0: live with Jigsaw's Sky High. A year when minimum wage jumped up to $2.10 an hour. Gerald Ford and Nelson Rockefeller ruled the country. Meanwhile, gasoline was only at 57 cents a gallon. A new home would run you about $42,600. At the grocery store, a gallon of milk, $1.57, 77 cents for a dozen eggs. And we also have, the first class stamp up to a dime in 1975. A year we'll get back to after this.
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0: And we're back here at Copper 94's. Our Classics Hour finds us flashing back in time to the year of 1975 when McDonald's builds the first ever drive-through restaurant. Toronto's CN Tower became the world's tallest freestanding structure at 1,815 feet 5 inches. Meanwhile, giving up talent agency business, Mr. Wally Amos opened up a chocolate chip cookie store in Los Angeles, and that's where we got famous Amos cookies. Tylenol was brought onto the market, and Wrigley brought on nonstick chewing gum for denture wearers, all in 1975, as Simon and Garfunkel gave us their comeback release, My Little Town. 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

Daryl Dragon, Tony Tenniel, together as the captain, and Tenniel with a number one from the class of 1975 in the spotlight, Love Will Keep Us Together. And that song took home the Grammy Award for Record of the Year. Judy Collins, Sendin' the Clowns, got the Song of the Year, Still Crazy After All These Years from Paul Simon of the Album of the Year. And Natalie Cole, well, she got the Best New Artist as well. A new gentleman on the scene was making a name for himself with hits like this. Here is Mr. Barry Manilow with It's a Miracle. Tonight we flash back to 1975, Copper 94 with the Classics Hour. Leave it locked in here.

0: Copper 94, James Taylor, it's Mexico. As tonight we flash back to 1975 when Archie Griffin of Ohio State became the first player to win the second Heisman Trophy. Free agent Catfish Hunter was signed with the New York Yankees to a $2.85 million contract. Oklahoma University's 37-game winning streak was officially broken. Bobby Unser would take home his second win in the Indianapolis 500 in the Super Bowl. Pittsburgh managed to outscore Dallas 21-17, and Cincinnati went home World Series champions over the Boston Red Sox.
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0: 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We remember in 1975 when pie throwing was becoming, well, quite the rage. Pet Rocks and Mood Rings were also in at the time as Bic Lighters gave us the ever-famous Flick Your Bic advertising campaign. As former Four Seasons frontman Frankie Valli was flying solo with the number one, My Eyes Adored You. 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My

0: 94 KC and the Sunshine Band, and that's the way I like it. Well, 1975 saw a little bit of disco on the music scene, and also in the world we were living in when it came to popular movies of the day. Well, we have ones like Shampoo and Monty Python and the Flying Grail. Do you remember Rooster Cogburn? How about The One Who Flew Over the Cuckoo's Nest? The Rocky Horror Picture Show? Those were all huge on the big screen, but the biggest movie of the year brought in over $260 million and was none other than Jaws. We're going to remember more in 1975 after we hear from meteorologist Jeff Womack and your weather here at Copper 94, brought to you by the Phillipsburg Businesses.
1: Well, not a bad day all in all, but the wind's still wrestling around, and that wind advisory still stays with us now until midnight, okay? So we're going to have wind gusts in here about 50 miles per hour, but west wind's still pretty persistent here, especially along I-90, 25 to 35 miles per hour. That system settling to the south of us, then we're going to start to heat up again, but we'll get a nice little reprieve from the heat Wednesday and Thursday. We're going to end the week warm, and then the weekend starts off a little toasty, but then we get a chance of some showers in here finally on Saturday as a surface feature comes into southwestern Montana, extreme southwest, but hopefully it's going to spin a little bit of moisture our direction before it is done. And the timing on that looks to be more of a Saturday morning type round, then that should be out of here, but then a chance of some spotty showers again on Sunday. So we look ahead for tomorrow now, the northern plains and the Midwest in for more severe weather across eastern Iowa, northern Illinois, does include the Chicago area into Indiana. Meantime, watching some tropical development across the Gulf. TS1 looking to bring some heavy rain to the East Texas coast and into Louisiana around that vicinity. Meantime, across the West, it remains hot and dry. We'll take a look at our numbers next.
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1: We got that wind advisory with wind gusts up to 50 miles per hour through midnight. Clear skies following that here in Anaconda. We'll be down to 47. Just turning the numbers around for tomorrow, we'll go to 74. And then for Thursday, we'll be at 79. Friday, partly cloudy skies, 85. Little shower in here on Saturday morning, but then partly cloudy skies and highs still in the 80s, mid-70s, and a few sprinkles on Sunday with 75. Sunshine comes out again on Monday. We should be once again in the mid-70s. All right, for Deer Lodge tonight now, wind gusts up to about 50 as well, 48 late, and then 72 for us Wednesday, 76 on Thursday, dry again on Friday, and then storms try to come in, but they look fairly isolated for us on Saturday, 79, a little cooler on Sunday, and 70. And then for Whitehall, 50 overnight tonight, 78. And the wind should relax tomorrow, be a little bit cooler. And then 82 for Thursday, 88 is back for us on Friday. And then the weekend featuring a few showers with low 80s. Now for Butte, overnight tonight, the wind should subside about midnight. 46 in the mix. We'll be in the low 70s for you on Wednesday, so a little cooler. We'll keep mild on Thursday with low 70s. And then Friday, though, we're back to the 80s, 76 for us on Saturday with the chance of some showers in the mid-morning hours, 72 and spotty rounds of rain coming in on Sunday. Just kind of hit and miss stuff. And then for Monday, partly cloudy, and we'll have a high right around 72. I'm meteorologist Jeff Womack. That's the KBOW Copper 94 weather.
0: Well, thank you much, meteorologist Jeff Womack, with your weather again brought to you by the Phillipsburg Businesses. As the Classics Hour continues now, we remember the year of 1975 when President Gerald Ford officially ended America's role in Vietnam. Teamster leader Jimmy Hoffa disappeared. Foul play was suspected. Patty Hearst was arrested by the FBI for her role in the Symbionese Liberation Army. OPEC increased oil prices up to 10% as unemployment reached the highest it had been since 1941 at 8.9%. 1975 is where we find ourselves with music now from Bachman Turner Overdrive and Roll On Down the Highway.

0: 94, Sammy Johns with his claim to fame and Chevy Van. As tonight we flash back to 1975 when construction of the Trans-Alaska Pipeline System got off to a start. Charlie Chaplin was knighted by Queen Elizabeth. We also had President Ford in the headlines as he survived a second assassination attempt by one Sarah Jane Moore in San Francisco, and the SS Edmund Fitzgerald sunk during a storm just 17 miles off of Whitefish Bay in Lake Superior. That all took place in 1975, a year we'll get back to in just a moment. 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
0: Carpet 94 back with our classics hours. Tonight we flash back to the year of 1975 when we were watching George and Wheezy on the Jeffersons and Moving On Up. Other top shows included the likes of All in the Family, Welcome Back Cotter, Happy Days, Laverne and Shirley, One Day at a Time, MASH, The Walton, Starsky and Hutch, The Mary Tyler Moore Show, Phyllis, and of course, when it came to the world of popular music, you could still see it on the television on hit shows like American Bandstand and more. And back in 1975, with a little help from his friend Sir Elton John, Neil Sedaka made his way back to the music surveys with hits like this. Here's Bad Blood. Copper 94 in your Classics Hour.

94 with SOS from ABBA. The Classics Hour tonight finds us remember the year in 1975 when Arthur Haley's book The Moneylenders was a bestseller, as was Winning Through Intimidation. It's a self-help business book. The VCR Betamax was brand new, as was this thing called the disposable razor in 1975 when men were wearing leisure suits and we were taking in hits like this from the lovely Linda Ronstadt.

he's just the blind man in the bleachers, the local hometown fans. And he sits beneath the speakers, way back in the stands. And he listens to the play-by-play, just waiting for one name.

0: 1975 KTEL memory from David Geddes. It's the last game of the season of Blind Man in the Bleachers. 1975 is the year we've been looking back on as Big Red Bubblegum, Bubble Yum, Country Time Lemonade, Warheads Candy, and Pop Rocks were all something new we were picking up at stores across America. Spider-Man was also big. If it had to do with the dance marathon, we were there in skateboards. Well, we all had to have them. And up next, one last record that holds the distinction of being the, only number one hit single with the longest title to its credit. And I'll have it for you from 1975 in just a moment. The route may have changed, but the good times continue at Shenanigans Bar and Casino. The bridge on Centennial may be gone, but getting to Shenanigans is easier than you think. Just follow the detour signs along Montana Street, head west on Iron, then merge onto Excelsior Avenue exit. And just like that, you'll be at one of the mining city's best casinos with daily happy hour from 4 p.m. to midnight. So unless your vehicle can fly, take the best detour in town to Shenanigans Bar and Casino, 1000 South Excelsior Street. Good times always include some shenanigans.
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0: Copper 94 back with the Classics Hour tonight. We're remembering the year of 1975, and we had some famous firsts, and one of those being that this gentleman by the name of Bill Gates founded this new company called Microsoft in Albuquerque, New Mexico. Also, we had a song that was at number one in 1975 that held the distinction of being the only number one hit with the longest title. And it comes to us from a gentleman we all know, Mr. B.J. Thomas, now with Hey, Won't You Play Another Somebody Done Somebody Wrong Song.

0: believe it or not, it all fit on the record label. It's Hey, Won't You Play Another Somebody Done Somebody Wrong song. Number one, 1975, and that is actually going to do it for our Classics Hour, and we thank you for taking the time for joining in here on our Tuesday. The Classics brought to you each and every weeknight by our friends at Shenanigans Bar and Casino, Opportunity Bank of Montana, Town Pump Food Stores all across Montana, TDS Fiber, Butte Carpet One Floor and Home, Redline Sports, Rocky Mountain Credit Union, Zipley Fiber, D Motor Company in Anaconda, the McLeod Real Estate Group, and BSW Thrift Store. And with that, we're back on our Classics Hour tomorrow night, remembering the Monterey International Pop Music Festival of 1967, and I hope you can be along with us for the memory.
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4: ABC News, I'm Dave Packer. One person is dead, another hurt, after they were shot inside a Wilmington, Delaware hospital. Officials say the suspect is a hospital employee and...
5: The suspect is outstanding at this time, and we are actively working to identify, confirm his identity, and locate him.
4: Police Chief Wilfredo Campos. Planes dropping fire retardant above Washington State, Spokane County were below. The upriver fire continues to burn, now approaching 300 acres, threatening 500 homes. Federal judges now ordering the Trump administration to provide a detailed list of all the changes made at national parks. The descriptions on many contextual signs used at historic sites have either been changed or been removed by the administration. The FBI revealing a plot targeting the UFC fight night held at the White House, arresting at least five suspects. At the G7 summit in France, President Trump saying the memorandum of understanding placed between the U.S. and Iran to end the war is a fair and good deal. This is ABC News.
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0: 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Take a look at our copper weather. There is a wind advisory in effect tonight. Expect wind gusts up to 45 miles per hour with a low dropping to 47 with clear skies for our Wednesday. More wind, sunshine with a high near 70. We'll drop down to 41 by tomorrow night with partly cloudy skies and a possibility of some rain showers. Then for our Thursday, sunshine and 75.

0: Dragons, and it's time once again for us to spend a Tuesday night together. Scott Perini in studio, and along the way, more favorites. NSYNC going to be dropping by here in just a little bit later on. The Goo Goo Dolls and Meghan Trainor, plus a memory from Huey Lewis and the news. We've got the favorites from yesterday, today, and everything in between, and it's why we are your number one FM. Copper 94, live, local, and round the clock. We're here for you.
1: And now it's time for a look at our community issues. 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
2: This week, Butte plays host to the Montana Shrine, as the East-West Shrine All-Star football game will be played at Naranchi Stadium on Saturday night at 7 o'clock. That's just the start of so many things the Shriners have involved, as temples from all over the state come to town to help put on this big event, including a huge event on Saturday, a parade in Uptown Butte that'll start at 10 a.m. with all the different shrine temples bringing out their fun things. That makes it just a great time to bring the kids. And of course, they have a silent auction and a whole lot more going on to help raise money. Last time the Shrine was held here in Butte with the East-West Shrine football game, over $200,000 was raised and donated to the Shriners Hospital in Spokane. You get a chance, check out all the events going on here in southwestern Montana. Better yet, participate and donate if you can.
1: That was a look at our community issues. 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
1: Copper 94, Meghan Trainor, its lips are moving. And right now, a blast from the past, back to the City of Angels soundtrack with the Goo Goo Dolls. Here is Iris. Do you remember that movie starring Nicolas Cage and Meg Ryan? Well, let's bring back the memories together.

0: Media. It's Unstoppable. Well, the New Hope Clinic doing their annual community day on Saturday from 10 a.m. to noon, as the community has been so great to them, and they're now giving back to the community. They've got free baby furniture, free baby toys, free baby clothes, and a free baby equipment, and it's all going to be going on from 10 a.m. to noon at the New Hope Clinic up there at 320 South Idaho Street.
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0: Top 94, Huey Lewis in the news. If this is it, well, believe me, it's far from over. Well, when it comes to the Copper Toy Box, we're off the ground and running. The boxes went out last week. Our first giveaway happened on Friday, and you can have that claim to yourself. 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And then to the Copper Toy Box's fame, we're giving away not one, but two giveaways each week of $250 in copper crazy cash. Now, the first of those giveaways going to be happening this Friday, so you'll have that distinction all to yourself to be winner number one, but that's only if your name is in the drawing. 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
1: 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I'm Lori Bergamotto. Today's Brightly Moment is brought to you by Macy's.

0: 94, the Wallflowers. It's one headline as we roll into our nighttime together from the Moody Blues and Faith Hill to the Go-Go's, the Kings of Leon, and Billy Joel. We've got the 80s, 90s, 2000s, and the hits of today all at your fingertips. As you've got the Scooters sitting with you here on this little get-together, we've got the Copper Toy Box to chat about and how you can be our first lucky winner come this Friday. We've got some area events and a whole lot more ground to cover, so keep it here. Copper 94.
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0: Copper 94 with the Moody Blues. It's your wildest dreams, one of my favorites. And I know you dream about going home a winner in the Copper Toy Box, so why not make it happen? And the best part is you've got not one, but two opportunities to advance to that winner circle. So sign up each and every week online at KOPR94.net, as well as great places like Three Bears, Alaska, also Metal Sports Bar and Grill at the corner of Park and Main, Mattress Firm out there in the Tamarack Square, and J&C Bonnie Shop at 3600 Harrison Avenue. And to commemorate America's 250th birthday, we're going to have two winners a week at $250 in Copper Crazy Cash. And as I said, you can win twice per household. And let's see here. The best part is that we are going to make it so that you're going to have more opportunities and more chances to be what we call a winner. Copper 94.
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0: 94 with Faith Hill and The Way You Love Me. Well, you know, I want to take just a second here because I just got to throw something out there that's been kind of bugging me. Well, not really, but I just have to vent to someone, so why not you? You know, whenever you do speed limits out there, say like on the interstate, you know, up where they're doing the work there on the Burlington Bridge, even though the speed limit says 55, it seems as though people fly through there, you know, like 80. And then where the speed limit is 65, it's almost like it's suggested. Is it just me, or do people not know what numbers mean anymore?
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0: The ladies of the Go-Go's with that thing called vacation, and I still am trying to figure out exactly what that word means. Maybe one day, right? Well, your hometown station taking this moment to again throw out there that if you're going to be doing any yard work, you need to get rid of some household garbage. Remember that the Alley Rally is open up there at 324 Warren Avenue and will be through August the 9th, Tuesday through Sunday, 10 a.m. to 6 p.m. Remember, no contractor waste, no car batteries, used oil, paint, household furniture, big items. 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

94, the Kings of Leon, just you, somebody, as we're climbing up to 9 o'clock, ABC News, new cop weather. On the way, we'll talk the copper toy box too, but first, Billy Joe with a memory, Uptown Girl.

0: Lydia Dean and Man I Need. Need what? Well, $250 in Copper Crazy Cash. I mean, who wouldn't want that? The best part is this year in the Copper Toy Box, you can win not once, but twice per household. So get signed up. And the best part is we're commemorating America's 250th birthday. So we're giving away $250 in Copper Crazy Cash not once, but twice a week. Now, we are going to be giving away that very first giveaway. And you can have that claim to your name this Friday, only if your name is in the drawing. So remember to get signed up online at KOPR94.net, then drop into Murdoch's Ranch and Home Supply, both here in Butte as well as out there in Anaconda. There's the Western Meat and Sausage Block, Park Street Liquor, the corner of Montana and Park Streets there in Butte Uptown. And don't forget Collins Furniture just around the corner from us at 1000 Holmes Avenue. New Hope Clinic in Butte has been blessed with lots of donations and now wants to share with you on June 20th from 10 a.m. to noon at 320 South Idaho Street. 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
3: 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The AP projecting Congressman Mike Collins today defeated first-time candidate Derek Dooley for the Republican U.S. Senate nomination.
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3: against incumbent Democrat Senator John Ossoff. A 23-year-old man being held in Philadelphia tonight, a suspect in a deadly shooting at a hospital in Wilmington, Delaware.
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3: Evening.
1: There is a wind advisory in effect tonight. Expect wind gusts up to 45 miles per hour with a low drop of 37.
3: Tonight is announcing that the U.S. airstrike on an alleged drug smuggling boat in the Eastern Pacific earlier today killed one person on board.
1: And a possibility of some rain showers for our Thursday. Sunshine and 75.
4: Okay, this is the nonsense in the world already. 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

0: 94, Brian Adams, it's Heaven, and we are officially welcoming you as we're jumping into 9 o'clock. We've got Whitney Houston and John Mayer on the way, Eric Clapton, Alex Warren, and before the hour is up, music from Ed Sheeran. So stay close, you've got the scooter sitting in, and music for your Tuesday night here at Butte in southwestern Montana's number 1 FM. 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
1: The Powell County Chamber of Commerce is excited for Territorial Days in Deer Lodge on Saturday, June 20th. 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

94, John Mayer looking for a little love on the weekend. Well, we know you love to win, and that's why we bring back the Copper Toy Box every year for your playing pleasure. 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Now, we are going to start things this Friday with our very first giveaway, so you can have that to your name and claim that title. Just get signed up at McDonald's here in Butte, as well as a location out in Rocker. There's True Value Hardware right here in Butte in the Butte Town Center. 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

0: You know, we were talking a little earlier about that City of Angels soundtrack in the Meg Ryan, Nicolas Cage movie. Well, the soundtrack was a smash success, and that song was a part of it. Sarah McLachlan with Angel, a very talented Canadian singer, songwriter, and pianist. And honestly, songs like that's what got me into her music. Can you look at what she did in her career? I mean, not only with her albums and, you know, what she's done recording-wise and in the studio, but also she was the mastermind behind the whole musical movement in the mid to late 90s, known as Lilith Fair.
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0: Copper 94, Eric Clapton, Tears in Heaven. Well, we're rolling right on through our Tuesday get-together here and at your hometown station. We're happy to have you along with us. Time, it is of the essence, so I'm going to step away for just a moment, and we'll be back with Lifehouse and more.
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Power 94 with Tears for Fears. It's Shout. Well, how many of you remember listening to that one on a cassette tape as you cruise the Drake, you know, up and down Harrison Avenue or heading down to the Plaza Twin Theaters? It's amazing how, you know, the times have changed, but all the memories that remain. Copper 94, Alex Warren joins us now with Ordinary.

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3: Attention Butte Silver Bow. 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

0: of the people, by the people, and most of all, the Copper Toy Box is for the people. 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
2: ABC News, I'm Dave Packer. Flames threatening hundreds of homes outside Spokane, Washington as a wildfire grows fast. Now more than 200 acres, Spokane County Fire District 9 Commissioner Brian Mathers says wind and dry conditions are making the fire tough to contain.
3: We have a lot of fuel in that area. It's a very densely populated area.
2: Jumbo air tankers are spreading fire retardant on the flames. Police in Wilmington say the 23-year-old suspect in a shooting at a Delaware hospital was taken into custody tonight. The shooting left one person dead, another injured, and that suspect and the victims are said to all be co-workers. Primary elections, several states. Georgia, Rick Jackson, projected by the AP to have won the Republican nomination for governor over the Trump-endorsed Lieutenant Governor Burt Jones. Jackson will face off against former Atlanta Mayor Keisha Lance Bottoms in November. And Trump-endorsed Republican Representative Mike Collins defeated Derek Dooley to secure the Republican Senate nomination in Georgia. This is ABC News.
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11: Taking a look at our copper weather, there is a wind advisory in effect tonight. Expect wind gusts up to 45 miles per hour with a low drop into 47 with clear skies for our Wednesday. More wind, sunshine with a high near 70. We'll drop down to 41 by tomorrow night with partly cloudy skies and a possibility of some rain showers. Then for our Thursday, sunshine and 75. Copper.

0: Scoppard 94, Natasha Bedingfield and Pocket Full of Sunshine. Well, I'm your ray of sunshine for the moment anyway. I know it is nighttime, but it is like my daytime. What can I say? Steve Winwood and Lord on the way. We've got Leona Lewis, also some Bruce Springsteen in there. Jimmy Cliff going to be dropping by. The Backstreet Boys, Goche. It's all hits all night in Copper 94 along with you for the nighttime runners. You got the scooter sitting in at Copper 94.
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0: It's Leona Lewis and Bleeding Love. Copper 94 with the hits you asked for. And, well, not to mention we've got the best ways for you to win. And I think called the Copper Toy Box. And this year to commemorate America's 250th birthday, we're giving away $250 in Copper Crazy Cash not once but twice a week. And you as a listener and, well, a potential winner can not only take home that grand prize once but also twice. So one winner per household. 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They've got six locations here in Butte, two out in Anaconda and one over in Whitehall. You've got the Butte True Value Hardware, Redline Sports, and McDonald's, both in Butte and Rocker.
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0: Copper 94, Bruce Springsteen and them Hungry Hearts. Well, we bring along your favorites from yesterday, today, and everything in between. And it's why we are Butte and Southwestern Montana's number one FM. And we're happy to be, along with you here on your Tuesday night with the music, the news, the weather, and all the information you need, not to mention the best ways for you to win. And the Copper Toy Box, which we'll be chatting about here in just a while.
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5: 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Senior Citizens Day is the first Thursday of every month.

Jimmy Cliff and I can see clearly now. That's right, that I can. I've got new contacts in, so that is a plus. And so that means ABC News and your Copper Weather Watch are coming up as we venture a little closer toward 11 o'clock. And right now, Copper 94 with the Backstreet Boys.

94, Beyonce, and you better put a ring on it when you find the good ones, right? Well, we are about ready to roll into 11 o'clock, and we'll do just that with music on the way from Gauthier. Then ABC News and your copper weather will help us jump into a new hour where we've got the copper toy box to chat about more area events, local happenings, as it's a busy time of year, and honestly hard to believe that the month is, half over, and we've got the 4th of July soon to be coming up. Talk about just how quick life passes before us. 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

0: News. I'm Dave Packer. President Trump at the G7 continuing to tout his agreement with Iran, but officials in Washington are waiting to hear more. Republican Senator John Thune.
1: I think we're all hoping to get more information, more detail about that. I expect that'll be forthcoming.
0: A fast-spreading wildfire in Washington State's Spokane County has now charged over 200 acres charred there. The FBI revealing a plot targeting UFC fight night held at the White House. The FBI arresting at least five suspects. Their alleged plan calling for explosive drones and snipers targeting top government officials and wealthy spectators. Primaries in several states Tuesday in the closely watched Georgia Senate primary. The AP projecting Congressman Mike Collins defeated first-time candidate Derek Dooley, advancing to face incumbent Democratic Senator John Ossoff. The Supreme Court of Brazil has convicted Eduardo Bolsonaro, son of former President Jair Bolsonaro, of attempting to solicit interference from the Trump administration in his father's coup plot trial. This is ABC News.
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8: Taking a look at our copper weather, there is a wind advisory in effect tonight. Expect wind gusts up to 45 miles per hour with a low drop into 47 with clear skies for our Wednesday. More wind, sunshine with a high near 70. We'll drop down to 41 by tomorrow night with partly cloudy skies and a possibility of some rain showers. Then for our Thursday, sunshine and 75.

0: Top 94, your one stop for the 1980s and more. Aha, and Take On Me. It was 1985. It climbed all the way up to number one on a song that not only was big on the music charts, but also on that thing called MTV. I can still remember that music video to this very day, and I never think of, milk department there at the grocery store the same. I always think a hand's going to reach out and grab me and take me into a cartoon world. I know I'm a bit weird. I'll be the first to admit it. We've got, Phil Collins on the way, and we're going to be rolling into the hour. Then the likes of Sixpence None the Richer, Stevie Wonder, the ex-ambassadors, and more. Copper 94, where you've got the scooter.
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0: 94, Phil Collins with the number one, Against All Odds, Take a Look at Me Now. And, well, you can't really look at me because, well, you've got the speaker, whether you're in the car or at your house or wherever you may be. But here I am in this thing called the radio studio and urging you to get signed up for a chance to win in the Copper Toy Box because, well, one, it's free. Two, it's easy to do. And three, you've got an opportunity to advance to that winner's circle not once but twice, as each week in the Copper Toy Box this year, we're giving away two winners at $250 in Copper Crazy Cash as we celebrate America's 250th birthday, and we thought we'd play into it as well and share the wealth too. But more importantly, for you to get signed up, do so one time per week online at KOPR94.net, then drop into the likes of D Motor Company out in Anaconda, as well as APOC World. You got Metal Sports Bar and Grill in Butte Uptown, the Butte Brewing Company. Oh, and don't forget Pork Chop John's at 8 West Mercury or 2400 Harrison Avenue.
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0: 94 and Sixpence and the Richer, it's Kiss Me. Well, I've got a thing called the cold, so you probably want to stay as far away from me as you possibly can. But the best part is, here in the radio world, I'm the only one in my little world here. And I, of course, welcome you along as you stay along with the craziness. Just saying. Copper 94 going to step away for just a few moments, and we'll be back with Taylor Swift. And later on, be joined by the likes of Rihanna, Marshmello, and more. Copper 94.
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Steel, Marshmallow, together with Happy Year. And what a way for me to officially wrap up our time here at 11 o'clock. And you know, that's going to do it for our time together. Remember to get out and get signed up for the Copper Toy Box. 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

0: News, I'm Dave Packer. New details on an alleged plot to attack the UFC Fight Night at the White House. The plan, foiled by the FBI, allegedly called for using explosive drones to target buildings in the area. ABC News Chief Justice Correspondent Pierre Thomas.
1: Five people now under arrest.
2: It was a serious threat.
1: 19-year-old Tyson Proper from Knox County, Ohio, charged with conspiring against the United States and attempted murder. With other suspects from California, Nebraska, and Missouri, all charged with conspiracy to commit murder. The alleged plot discovered after Proper's mother contacted police just 4 days before the UFC event.
0: A wildfire that broke out in Spokane County, Washington, has quickly grown to a 200-plus acre wildfire threatening homes outside of Spokane in Albania. Demonstrators continue their third week of Flamingo Revolution protests against a planned luxury development on an environmentally sensitive stretch of coastline. This is ABC News.
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5: In the forecast is mostly clear skies and a low around 50 degrees. Looks like we got some wind breezing, and throughout this Wednesday, it'll be sunny skies, a high near 70, maybe some rain falling Wednesday night with a low around 40. Thursday will be a sunny day, high near

0: Welcome to Wednesday here on Copper 94. I'm Molly Peck. 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
1: 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I'm loving

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2: ABC News, I'm Dave Packer. President Trump at the G7 continuing to tout his agreement with Iran. But officials in Washington are waiting to hear more. Republican Senator John Thune.
3: I think we're all hoping to get more information, more detail about that. I expect that will be forthcoming.
2: A fast-spreading wildfire in Washington State's Spokane County. It's now charged over 200 acres charred there. The FBI revealing a plot targeting UFC fight night held at the White House. The FBI arresting at least five suspects. Their alleged plan calling for explosive drones and snipers targeting top government officials and wealthy spectators. Primaries in several states Tuesday in the closely watched Georgia Senate primary. The AP projecting Congress.

0: Congressman Mike Collins defeated first-time candidate Derek Dooley, advancing to face incumbent Democratic Senator John Ossoff. The Supreme Court of Brazil has convicted Eduardo Bolsonaro, son of former President Jair Bolsonaro, of attempting to solicit interference from the Trump administration in his father's coup plot trial. This is ABC News.
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3: In the forecast is mostly clear skies and a low around 50 degrees. Looks like we got some wind breezing, and throughout this Wednesday, it'll be sunny skies, a high near 70, maybe some rain falling Wednesday night with a low around 40. Thursday will be a sunny day, high

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1: 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I'm

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0: NBC News, I'm Dave Packer. New details on an alleged plot to attack the UFC fight night at the White House. The plan foiled by the FBI, allegedly called for using explosive drones to target buildings in the area. ABC News Chief Justice Correspondent Pierre Thomas.
1: Five people now under arrest.
2: It was a serious threat.
1: 19-year-old Tyson Proper from Knox County, Ohio, charged with conspiring against the United States and attempted murder. With other suspects from California, Nebraska, and Missouri, all charged with conspiracy to commit murder. The alleged plot discovered after Proper's mother contacted police just 4 days before the UFC event.
0: A wildfire that broke out in Spokane County, Washington, has quickly grown to a 200-plus acre wildfire threatening homes outside of Spokane in Albania. Demonstrators continue their third week of Flamingo Revolution protests against a planned luxury development on an environmentally sensitive stretch of coastline. This is ABC News.
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2: And the forecast is mostly clear skies and a low around 50 degrees. Looks like we got some wind breezing, and throughout this Wednesday, it'll be sunny skies, a high near 70, maybe some rain falling Wednesday night with a low around 40. Thursday will be a sunny day, high near

0: Today is Wednesday. 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
1: When the day is gone and the night feels long, McDonald's is here to keep you going strong. 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I'm loving it.

0: News, I'm Dave Packer. President Trump and the G7 continuing to tout his agreement with Iran, but officials in Washington are waiting to hear more. Republican Senator John Thune.
1: I think we're all hoping to get more information, more detail about that. I expect that'll be forthcoming.
0: A fast-spreading wildfire in Washington State's Spokane County is now charged over 200 acres charred there. The FBI revealing a plot targeting UFC fight night held at the White House. The FBI arresting at least five suspects. Their alleged plan calling for explosive drones and snipers targeting top government officials and wealthy spectators. Primaries in several states Tuesday in the closely watched Georgia Senate primary. The AP projecting Congressman Mike Collins defeated first-time candidate Derek Dooley, advancing to face incumbent Democratic Senator John Ossoff. The Supreme Court of Brazil has convicted Eduardo Bolsonaro, son of former President Jair Bolsonaro, of attempting to solicit interference from the Trump administration in his father's coup plot trial. This is ABC News.
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4: In the forecast is mostly clear skies and a low around 50 degrees. Looks like we got some wind breezing, and throughout this Wednesday, it'll be sunny skies, a high near 70, maybe some rain falling Wednesday night with a low around 40. Thursday will be a sunny day, high near

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1: 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I'm

0: George Washington couldn't tell a lie, and neither can we. So when we say that you can win $250 today, we really mean it. Help KLPR honor America's semi-quincentennial birthday by entering your name into the Copper Toy Box.
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2: ABC News, I'm Brian Clark. President Trump says he's delaying Jay Clayton's nomination hearing to serve as Director of National Intelligence until Clayton's successor as the U.S. Attorney for the Southern District of New York is confirmed. The president also said he wants his controversial voter ID bill linked to the renewal of the FISA intelligence program. The president made that statement from France, where he's taking part in the G7 summit. The end of the war in Iran has been a topic of discussion there, and he's not revealed details of the agreement that's expected to be signed Friday by the U.S. and Iran. Back in Washington, Senate Majority Leader John Thune was asked what he knows about the agreement.
3: I think we're all hoping to get more information, more detail about that. I expect that will be forthcoming.
2: One person was killed when a private jet crashed with six people on board in Laredo, Texas. And police in Delaware say one of the two people shot at Wilmington Hospitals died and that the suspect was taken into custody in Philadelphia. This is ABC News.
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6: And the forecast is mostly clear skies and a low around 50 degrees. Looks like we got some wind breezing. And throughout this Wednesday, it'll be sunny skies, a high near 70, maybe some rain falling Wednesday night with a low around 40. Thursday will be a sunny day, high near

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1: 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I'm loving

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0: ABC News. I'm Brian Clark. The president this morning abruptly pausing his nomination for the next director of national intelligence, demanding that Congress instead pass both a voter ID bill and reauthorize a key intelligence program. New reports say the deal to end the war between the U.S. and Iran includes a provision that Iran will be able to sell its oil without restrictions as soon as the document is signed. That's expected Friday. It also calls for an immediate end to fighting in Lebanon between Israel and Hezbollah. We're learning more about the alleged plot to attack the UFC fight at the White House and its alleged leader, a 19-year-old from Ohio named Tyson Prosper.
1: They describe him as a ringleader, and they say that this group chat that he was a part of on Signal, that the members of it would often talk about anti-government sentiment, that they particularly outraged over the government's handling of the Jeffrey Epstein files.
0: It's ABC's Alex Malum. The first tip was from Prosper's mother, who was concerned about gun purchases. This is ABC News.
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4: And the forecast is mostly clear skies and a low around 50 degrees. Looks like we got some wind breezing, and throughout this Wednesday, it'll be sunny skies, a high near

0: If you're looking for some free breakfast this morning, you can go ahead and go to the Butte Sunrise Kiwanis Club meeting happening at 7 a.m. this morning at Perkins. 7 a.m., the Butte Sunrise Kiwanis Club weekly meeting. Guest speaker is Ken Haynes. He's the owner of Hitch and Post Restaurant in Melrose. I'm sure they would love to see you there. Let's get back into the music after this on Copper.
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1: ABC News, I'm Brian Clark. President Trump at the G7 in France this morning, again touting the tentative deal with Iran to end the war.
2: It's a very strong deal. Nobody knows what it is, but it's very strong. And most people seem to be very happy.
1: The president says if he's not happy with it, the U.S. would resume its attacks on Iran. Meanwhile, there are calls from lawmakers, especially Democrats, for the president to release more information about the agreement. The president also abruptly delayed the nomination of U.S. Attorney Jay Clayton to be the next director of national intelligence. He says Congress needs to reauthorize a key intelligence program and pass a voter ID bill. One person's dead, several more are hurt after a small private plane crashed in Laredo, Texas overnight. The Washington Post now says the bill for the White House ballrooms ballooned to $600 million, and about half of that will come from taxpayer funds, despite promises from the president that no taxpayer money would be spent. This is ABC News.
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9: Sunny skies for your Wednesday with a high of 70 degrees, west-northwest winds from 6 to 28 miles an hour. Tonight, clear skies, a low of 41, still northwest winds up to 30 miles an hour. Then on Thursday, sunshine, a high of 75, and winds coming down to just 6.

0: Right from a movie that you haven't even seen yet, from Toy Story 5, which hasn't been released, there's Taylor Swift with the love song From Jesse to Woody. I Knew It, I Knew You on Copper 94.
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6: When looking to subside here as we go through the day, and slightly cooler temperatures around the area. All the shower activity, though, is going to stay to the north of southwestern Montana, around the Flathead and Glacier area, getting a little bit, but we stay dry down here. Now, for Friday, we're going to have a cold front slide through and bring our numbers down a little bit. A little bit of moisture pulls in now from the southeast. Now, I think just enough of that trickle will make it up here to give us at least some light shower activity on Saturday, but now we need a whole lot more with the ground in the shape it is in. All right, so Monday and Tuesday next week, we're going to dry up and warm up with a chance of some showers trying to come back to us midweek next week. Across the country, more substantial rain and some severe storms, eastern Iowa into Illinois and Indiana as you get into midday and through the evening around that way, if you might be going there. I-25 corridor looking quiet. I-90 to the west, all through the west is cleared out and looks to stay that way for a couple of days. We'll take a look at our forecast details coming up next.
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6: Anaconda sunshine today and 73, 44 overnight tonight. As we get into Thursday, we'll be in the upper 70s. Friday now, we bumped it up a little bit. I think we'll be in the mid-80s, low 80s on Saturday. Some showers to cool us down later on in the day, though. 45 for the overnight low, and then we'll be at 77 on Sunday. Sunshine on Monday next week, upper 70s, and we're back into those mid-80s by the time we get into Tuesday. Now, now for Deer Lodge today. Clearing skies, 71, 44 overnight tonight. Thursday, we can plan on 76, low 80s for Friday. A couple of pop-up storms on Saturday with upper 70s. And then Sunday, we should have numbers back in the mid-70s. Whitehall, 77, 45 overnight, 82 before we're through on Thursday with mid-80s rounding out the week. Now for Saturday, some storms in 81. They don't look to be too heavy, though. Upper 70s on Sunday. And then for Butte, we'll be at 70 today, mostly sunny, 41 overnight tonight, and then 75 for our high temperature as we get into Thursday. We'll end the week with 80s. Thunderstorms are back, a little bit heavier for us on Saturday with 76. We'll keep the 70s, maybe a sprinkle still. On Sunday, we'll top her off at 74. Sunshine, mid-70s on Monday, and then we're back into the low 80s in sunshine going into Tuesday. I'm meteorologist Jeff Womack. That's the KBOW Copper 94 weather.

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0: Well, you got to be ready to play because the first chance to win here on Copper 94 is on the way about 10 minutes after 7. We'll give you a chance to win a ticket to the East-West Shrine Game with today's Dang Noise.
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2: ABC News, I'm Brian Clark. We could get more details as soon as today on the peace deal the U.S. and Iran are supposed to sign Friday. Early today, President Trump in France only saying it's a strong deal.
3: Top Republicans on Capitol Hill have been left in the dark. Democrats say the Trump administration has something to hide. Vice President J.D. Vance has described the agreement as a very general document, about a page and a half long. The U.S. agreeing to lift the blockade of Iranian ports, Iran reopening the Strait of Hormuz, and then 60 days of talks to negotiate the future of Iran's nuclear program. Still unclear what kind of financial reward Iran has been promised.
2: It's ABC's Rachel Scott. This morning, the president demanded Congress pass both a reauthorization of a key intelligence program and a voter ID law, while also delaying his nomination of a U.S. attorney to take over as director of national intelligence. Wildfires are threatening thousands of homes in eastern Washington state. Firefighters say some homes have been lost. This is ABC News.
4: From ABC News and Good Morning America, I'm Lori Bergamotto. Today's Brightly Moment is brought to you by Macy's. This Father's Day, we look back at one inspiring father and son duo.
5: Brought the idea to my dad to ride across the U.S.
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8: 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Good morning. Welcome to Hump Day. As we get started up here on the 17th day of June, in the 7 o'clock hour with a look at your Montana news headlines. 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
8: All right, everybody, your Montana news headlines this morning. Well, the Butte community had a chance to tell the EPA what they thought of their soil lead reduction plan, going from 1,200 parts per million to 456 parts per million, which is well above the 175 parts per million that was promised from the Biden administration.

0: We'll chat about that. Also, a man was found unresponsive on June 13th at a gathering in Flathead County, prompting an active death investigation. We'll give you an update on that one. And we'll see what else we can throw at you as we wrap up your Montana news at about 7:25. But right now, well, we're going to get to the forecast. And how about that wind last night? Holy buckets of this ain't Kansas, Toto. Yeah, it was blowing hard last night as we were kind of dealing with those gusts up to 45 miles an hour here in southwestern Montana. But right now, just a light breeze outside and very nice temperatures. Well, you know, if we got the wind and we still start your morning at 50 degrees and above, that's not a bad deal, is it? All right, we'll tell you more about that weather as we check your forecast for today. Brought to you by Miss Kelly, shining a light on the weather at Unique Lighting.
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2: Sunny skies for your Wednesday with a high of 70 degrees, west-northwest winds from 6 to 28 miles an hour. Tonight, clear skies, a low of 41, still northwest winds up to 30 miles an hour. Then on Thursday, sunshine, a high of 75, and winds coming down to just 70.

0: Yeah, singing along, doing a little dance across the street at Yale, having some fun with that one. A little Tay-Tay to start you up this morning in Opalite. 10 minutes after 7 as we get ready to play today's Dang Noise. Your chance and opportunity to win right away this morning with your Dang Noise and Chalk's Palsy Patch. And we'll get to all that and opportunity to win after these words.
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0: 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I keep bringing this up. If somebody said, you know, they do flowers too. You're right. They do beautiful bouquets. They do gorgeous flowers. But, you know, dads may not be a flower kind of guy, right? Well, some might, but not most. But Dad's Day is coming up this weekend, and if you want to make Dad smile, you want to make sure he's enjoying what you do for Father's Day, then get the King of the Barbecue, an Olive Valley set. All kinds of Olive Valley oils, vinaigrettes, seasoned spices. They even have a barbecue kitchen put together for you with the bacon-flavored olive oils. They have the barbecue-flavored olive oils. The garlic always goes with all of it, never fails. And all kinds of vinaigrettes that will make... those ribs on the grill pop. Yeah, throw that smoker to a new level. And, of course, with Butcher's Blend, it's easy. Butcher's Blend is a great season packet from Schalk's Posey Patch and Olive Valley Oils. Olive Valley puts out great flavors from their, right there in Bozeman, Montana. Yep, that's their factory, Bozeman, Montana. And you don't have to travel to Bozeman to get it. It's just down at 1644 Harrison Avenue. So get Dad, step it up for him at the barbecue. Make the gourmet easy with Olive Valley. From Schalk's Posey Patch in the Olive Pit, and Lady Di can put together that kit for you. Just tell her you want something for the Barbie. And she even has a barbecue cookbook and all kinds of barbecue recipes, so she'll know exactly what to put in Dad's kit. So get it done. Schalk's Posey Patch in the Olive Pit, 1644 Harrison Avenue. And yes, you can call them and have them put it together for you at 406-782-1644. All right, today's Dang Noise. Your chance to play along and win on your hometown station, and you're playing for a chance to get into that Brighten Up Bouquet drawing on Friday, the Lotus or the Liquid Death beverage from Zip Beverage, and a ticket to this Saturday night's East-West Shrine Game. Yep, the West team training here in Butte, all the activities, the parade on Saturday, and you'll be at the game at Naranchi Stadium on Saturday night with a ticket from Schalk's Palsy Patch and Copper 94. If you are caller number 5 at 406-494-7500, if you are caller number 5 and can tell me what this dang noise is. 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

0: There you go. Bring it right back with a little Shivers from Ed Sheeran and jumping over to the phone line with Mr. Ben. How are you today, sir?
1: I am well. Yourself?
0: I'm doing okay. Enjoying a sunshiny, warm morning out there. So one of those mornings that you're happy to be a gardener and the frost didn't destroy your plants. So I'm happy. I'm happy.
1: So, we got our garden in and all our flowers planted.
0: Uh-huh.
1: So now we got to clean up the mess, you know, the weed eating and all that.
0: Yeah. The big thing is now it looks like we might, we always wait till Father's Day to put out the flowers, just Father's Day weekend, so the frost is hopefully over.
1: But, hopefully.
0: Hopefully. So, all right, well, let's see if we can't get you in today with that dang noise, playing for a chance for that Brighten Up Bouquet from Schulk's Posy Patch in the Olive Pit, the beverage from Zip Beverage, and a ticket to the East-West Shrine Game this Saturday night, 7 o'clock at Ranchi Stadium. You ready for all that, Ben?
1: Yes.
0: Probably one of the easiest dang noises you could do in Butte, I would imagine.
1: The bagpipers.
0: Yeah. The bagpiper parade. I wonder if there'll be some bagpipers at the Shriners Parade on Saturday.
1: Might be. You never know.
0: Mark Zora. He looks like a bagpipe. He's got the big belly. No, let's leave that alone. I'm going to get in trouble again. All right, buddy. You got the win. You and the Pipers are walking off down Park Street heading for home. So thanks for playing today.
1: Thank you. You have a good day.
0: I plan on it, buddy. I definitely plan on it. All right, Mr. Ben. He gets the win.

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0: All right, everybody, time for your Montana News. News this hour brought to you by your Thriftway Superstops. They're all over Montana. There's one right around the corner from you, and they are a casino-free zone. Well, the Butte community members had their opportunity last night at Montana Tech to voice their opinion on the latest Superfund cleanup offering from the EPA, the Environmental Protection Agency. Dozens of people gathered at the Montana Tech Auditorium last night to hear the details of the EPA's newest plan for the Butte Priority Soils Operable Unit, which cuts cleanup levels for lead in residential soil and interior dust from 1,200 parts per million to 456 parts per million, and lowers the timeline for evaluating and sampling homes and yards from 25 years to 15 years. This comes after the EPA scrapped a proposal by the Biden administration to cut lead levels down to 175 parts per million, which is the national number. While some residents say the newest proposal is a step in the right direction, they question why the new number is still higher than Anaconda's 400 parts per million. The proposal also expands the current residential sampling and remediation area to include 7,100 additional households and puts the target for blood level to 5 micrograms per deciliter. Public comments can continue to be submitted to the EPA through June 30th by emailing epabutepcomments@epa.gov. The EPA will provide formal response in their Record of Decision Amendment, with which Western people are saying they never do anyway. My man Fritz hated them, and rightfully so. Okay, a man was found unresponsive early June 13th at a gathering in Flathead County, prompting an active death investigation by Flathead County Sheriff's Office. Deputies received a report at about 2:50 a.m. on June 13th. Investigators said a large party involving numerous juveniles and young adults had taken place earlier in the evening near Big Fork. Several people reported finding an adult male in a grassy area near the gathering. The man appeared highly intoxicated, was shivering, and did not respond to efforts to improve his condition. According to the preliminary investigation, people at the scene moved the man closer to a fire for warmth and later tried to transport him to meet emergency medical personnel. During the transport, the man was reported to have lost signs of life, and CPR was started by those folks who were trying to get him to the EMTs. He did not respond to the CPR, and the man was pronounced deceased when he was taken to the hospital. The man was body has been transported, to the crime lab. An autopsy is being done as detectives are continuing to interview witnesses and review evidence to determine the circumstances behind his death. We'll wrap up your Montana news, but first a quick stop at your Thriftway Superstop.
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0: And wrapping up your Montana news here on Copper 94. Just 3 days are left for proposed ballot measures to get on to the November ballot for the state of Montana. The sponsors of a measure seeking to ban corporations from spending money in Montana elections are the latest to say that they believe they have done enough to be on the ballot in November. On Tuesday, Jeff Mangan, who organized the Transparent Election Initiative, announced he was submitting nearly 50,000 signatures, well above the 30,121 minimum they would need to qualify. According to unofficial numbers from the Montana Secretary of State's office, election officials have already accepted more than 39,000 of those, with more still to count. However, the state will still need to confirm there is a minimum number of signatures in 40 of Montana's 100 legislative districts. I-194, called the Montana Plan, attempts to go around the federal Citizens United decision by the United States Supreme Court, which allowed corporations, unions, and other artificial persons to spend unlimited amounts of money on elections as long as they are officially independent from the campaigns. The measure is based on the argument that states have the authority to limit what powers are granted to artificial persons, so it would attempt to redefine those granted powers to exclude political spending. Mangan said the signature gathering effort was done entirely by volunteers. About 500 of them who were trained for the task did the job. All right, there you go. Getting rid of Citizens United and making citizens of Montana relevant again when it comes to politics. We'll see how that works in November. All right, 7:31, my friends, and you are now up to date with your Montana news. News This Hour, a service of your Thriftway Superstops. They're all over Montana. There's one right around the corner from you, and they are a casino-free zone. And we are heading to your weather with Womack after we do a little drilling.
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0: All right, your weather in detail now as we look at beautiful blue sky and sunshine to start up your Wednesday morning. Let's see if it's going to last. As Miss Tammy at Sticks and Stones brings you your copper weather in detail with the help of Jeff Womack.
4: Wind looking to subside here as we go through the day and slightly cooler temperatures around the area. All the shower activity, though, is going to stay to the north of southwestern Montana around the Flathead and Glacier area, getting a little bit, but we stay dry down here. Now, for Friday, we're going to have a cold front slide through and bring our numbers down a little bit. A little bit of moisture pulls in now from the southeast. Now, I think just enough of that trickle will make it up here to give us at least some light shower activity on Saturday, but now we need a whole lot more with the ground in the shape it is in. All right, so Monday and Tuesday next week, we're going to dry up and warm up with a chance of some showers trying to come back to us midweek next week. Across the country, more substantial rain and some severe storms, eastern Iowa into Illinois and Indiana as you get into midday and through the evening around that way, if you might be going there. I-25 corridor looking quiet. I-90 to the west, all through the west, is cleared out and looks to stay that way for a couple of days. We'll take a look at our forecast details details coming up next.
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4: Anaconda sunshine today and 73, 44 overnight tonight. As we get into Thursday, we'll be in the upper 70s. Friday now, we bumped it up a little bit. I think we'll be in the mid-80s, low 80s on Saturday. Some showers to cool us down later on in the day, though. 45 for the overnight low, and then we'll be at 77 on Sunday. Sunshine on Monday next week, upper 70s, and we're back into those mid-80s by the time we get into Tuesday. Now for Deer Lodge today, clearing skies, 71, 44 overnight tonight. Thursday, we can plan on 76, low 80s for Friday. A couple of pop-up storms on Saturday with upper 70s, and then Sunday, we should have numbers back in the mid-70s. Whitehall, 77, 45 overnight, 82 before we're through on Thursday with mid-80s rounding out the week. Now for Saturday, some storms in 81. They don't look to be too heavy, though. Upper 70s on Sunday. And then for Butte, we'll be at 70 today, mostly sunny, 41 overnight tonight, and then 75 for our high temperature as we get into Thursday. We'll end the week with 80s. Thunderstorms are back, a little bit heavier for us on Saturday with 76. We'll keep the 70s, maybe a sprinkle still. On Sunday, we'll top her off at 74. Sunshine, mid-70s on Monday, and then we're back into the low 80s in sunshine going into Tuesday. I'm meteorologist Jeff Womack. That's the KBOW Copper 94 weather.
0: Well, thank you very much, Womack. It's a beautiful start to a day out there. I just opened up the back door and let some of that breeze in. It's gorgeous. Right now on Dewey Boulevard, 53 degrees with plenty of sunshine. We do have some wind now. 7 miles an hour coming out. Looks like the southwest. Yeah, 7 miles an hour from the southwest. 54 on Dewey, 53 at the Brute Mooney Airport. The cool spot this morning, 51 degrees in Phillipsburg. Yeah, getting ready for Blues, Brews, and Barbecues at 51 this morning to start up your day. Wise River matching us at the airport at 53 degrees with sunshine. They have a 7 mile an hour wind out of the west. 54 in Deer Lodge, 54 in Drummond, and a cut this morning here at 56 with sunshine and a 6 mile an hour wind out of the west. 58 in Boulder this morning, and the warm spot, Whitehall's already hit the sixes. 61 and sunshine in Whitehall with a light breeze out of the west. Again, 53 at the Burt Mooney Airport. 54 on Dewey Boulevard with a 7 mile an hour southwest wind. And at 7:35, sneaking up on 7:36, you're up to date with your weather here at Copper 94. Your weather is service of Miss Tammy, starting 21 years at Sticks and Stones with Jeff Womack.
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0: Back to the music with A Good Thing on Copper 94. And that's the song, Good Thing, from the Fine Young Cannibals. As I

0: yeah, the good thing right there on Copper 94. I'm glad the good thing's hanging out with me wherever you are today. We're having some fun on this Wednesday hump day, getting you warmed up and ready to go. And I still have a whole lot to do with you before you head off to work at 8 o'clock or wherever you're going. And we're going to do that with a little help from history. A look back at what happened on this date in history coming up next.
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0: All right, let's get to your time capsule, shall we? Your time capsule, what happened on this date in history, brought to you by the Bibs. Today is Wednesday, June 17th, 168th day of 2026, 197 left in the year. Looking at 1775, the Revolutionary War of Battle of Bunker Hill, resulting in a costly victory for the British, who suffered heavy losses. Yeah, good thing. 1885, the Statue of Liberty disassembled and packed into 214 crates, arrived in New York Harbor aboard the French frigate Isaray. 1930, President Herbert Hoover signed the Smoot-Hawley Tariff Act, which boosted U.S. tariffs to historical high levels, prompting foreign retaliation. Yeah, we're reliving that today. 1972, President Richard Nixon, eventual downfall began on this date when five burglars inside the Democratic National Committee headquarters were captured in Watergate complex. Tricky Dicky Nicky on his way out. Oh, June 17, 1994, after leading police on a slow speed chase in Southern California, O.J. Simpson was arrested and charged with murder. The details of and the deaths of his wife, Nicole Brown Simpson, and her friend, Ronald Goldman. 2021, President Joe Biden woke up from a nap and signed the Juneteenth National Independence Day Act into law. Or they used the machine. Anyway, it created the first new national holiday since the establishment of Martin Luther King Jr. Day. All right, let's jump to birthdays, shall we? Former House Speaker Newt Gingrich is 83. Musician Barry Manilow, 83. Comedian Joe Piscopo is 75. John Grise, the actor, is 69. Olympic speed skating gold medalist Dan Jansen, 61. A lot of friends here in Butte for Dan. Actor Jason Patrick is 60. Actor-comedian Will Ford is 56. Tennis Hall of Famer Leander Paes is 53. Also, Venus Williams, the tennis star, is 46 today. A rapper Kendrick Lamar is 39, and actor KJ Apa is 29. If it's your birthday today, happy birthday to you, as we wish you a great day to start things out, and hopefully you enjoy your day ahead, because you share your day with Barry Manilow. Yeah. And you and he can maybe get together and do a bandstand boogie.

0: Bill Murray and go for do a little dance. Oh, yeah, I'm all right. Getting ready for a beautiful day, Wednesday. Temperatures in the upper 60s, lower 70s. Perfect temps. We do have a bit of a breeze out there already coming out of the southwest. Not like last night's gusts, but we could see some more of those later. I'll give you details when we check the weather after the wacky news. But right now, we're working our way up to today's lunch menus for our senior friends. And we're going to take a look at what's happening with your roads. But first, I want to tell you what's happening at Crazy Carol's Casino. Yeah, Crazy Carol's Casino, that fun happening place, has a brand new, hopped up, on steroids, totally over-the-top, crazy players club. It's officially up. 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
0: 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They'll give you a Tic Tac after that. A green salad, Capri vegetables, and peaches. Capri vegetables. Those like vegetables with pants that are short. You know, the capri pant. I'm just curious. Asking for a friend. The old lady on Yale Street. Hey, those capri vegetables, are they wearing short pants? Sorry, Sandy. All right, we got the lunch menus. 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
0: All right. Heading out on your roads this morning. I'm Copper 94. Yeah, they're out there. Many of them have all kinds of road work going on. You'll find Blooming Cones on I-15 coming up out of Menida towards Dillon. You'll find some of those Blooming Cones north of us up towards Canada. Once you get through the capital city, all that stuff. Up north of Great Falls, actually. But watch out for some of those Blooming Cones and be sure to slow down. No. I-90 the same way, but you don't have to go as far. You just have to step right out here between Continental Drive and, you know what I'm talking about. Continental Drive and Harrison Avenue, I-15 kicks off I-90. Yeah, that intersection, road work on the bridge there, all because Shane Cox ran into the bridge on top more than once. Guy just can't drive straight. Anyway, but yeah, that's going on. You'll find some road work on the backside of Cardwell Hill on the bridge decks there. And some road work around the Bozeman area, but after that, things are smooth sailing to West Dakota. A lot of those folks from West Dakota coming this way for the Shrine game on Saturday. So slow down. Watch out for those construction workers and make it fun and easy for everybody, okay? Right now, that's what I have for you. Your road report, a service of American Car Care and Lysak's Tire. We're going to head up to the top of the hour. Little Bob Seger doing the horizontal bop.
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1776, Thomas Paine wrote Common Sense. And we think he'd agree that it's only common sense to sign up for the Copper Toy Box. 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
1: Of the news. Hey, good luck with this one. United Kingdom. Oh, Great Britain. Yep. Prime Minister Keir Starmer announced yesterday under 16s, those British citizens under the age of

YouTube, Instagram, Facebook, X, yeah, all those banned on phones for anyone under the age of 16 or 16 and under. Details about the ban, not very clear as of yet. BBC Technology saying that is going to be quite difficult to do. Plus, parents aren't doing it. Why should the government do it? The interesting part, the government trying to ban under 16s, who the internet was designed for, showing that they are lunatics. They are crazy. How are you going to ban under 16s, but everybody else can? Good luck with that. Yes, that would be wacky news. Oh, facing the prospect of losing his dogs, a man in Mankato, Minnesota, showed that not all the craziness is in the Twin Cities. The man decided he had three big dogs. He was in trouble because he had been walking down the street with his dogs. He had a machete strapped to his side, about a 24-inch blade. Had another machete sticking out of the top of his backpack. And he was stopping and letting his three big dogs relieve themselves wherever. Tootsie Roll here, a Tootsie Roll there. Well, a gentleman came out and told him, clean up your dog's mess. They just went in my yard. The machete came out. Antigua May Village, 28, threatened to harm the gentleman and told him to pick up the stuff himself. And it was a treasure because it was from his dogs. Well, that didn't go too far. The man went in the house, called the cops, said he was threatened with a machete. Mayville walking down the street, cops showed up, took out his machete. He said he was going to go all John Wick on the police if they tried to touch his dogs.

0: not John Wick from 5518 making them a t-shirt. John Wick from Keanu Reeves and the murder. Yeah, anyway, I had to correct you here, Butte. But the guy said he was also a mixed martial artist and he was going to whoop up on the cops if they touched his dogs. He's now in jail. Yeah, his dogs in jail as well. They were taken to the pound. And while he's in jail, Mayville has threatened cops numerous times. The minute he gets out, he's going John Wick on them. Especially if his dogs have been harmed, and I won't use the words he used, because the FCC likes to fine for that. Anyway, and finally, a man named Pancake battered his elderly father because they didn't have syrup for his pancakes. No, ladies and gentlemen, this isn't a Dr. Seuss book. Nope. This actually took place. Investigators say Eric Thomas Pancake, age 38, pummeled his 72-year-old daddy because in Palm City, when he gets up in the morning, he wants pancakes. That's his name, Pancake. But he has to have Aunt Jemima syrup for his pancakes. Well, Daddy let the syrup run out. The 38-year-old living at home with Daddy and Mommy. Mad because he had no syrup. Started slapping Dad with his pancakes. Yep, taking the pancakes right off his plate. Slapping Daddy with them. I can't eat these without syrup. Oh, anyway, Pancake now stacked up at the local jail. I don't think they're serving pancakes for breakfast, so the rest of the folks at jail don't have to worry about getting beat with a pancake by Pancake. Where's Dr. Seuss when you need him? All right, there you go. The wacky side of the news. That's wacky. Whooped with a pancake on your Wednesday. And it's brought to you by Riley's Meats. 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By Interstate Body Shop. And Quarry Brewing. You can do some of that for pancakes. Beer batter pancakes? I'm going to get on. Oh, sorry. Moving along here at Copper 94. On your Wednesday. 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
0: Sunny skies for your Wednesday with a high of 70 degrees, west-northwest winds from 6 to 28 miles an hour. Tonight, clear skies, a low of 41, still northwest winds up to 30 miles an hour. Then on Thursday, sunshine, a high of 75, and winds coming down to just 7.

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4: The trip to the country side of things this morning with Ella Langley. She's choosing Texas. You can have it. I'm staying here in Montana.

0: I'm your designated driver, so climb aboard the Copper Train and we'll get you wherever you want to go this morning. Yes, we're always off the tracks here. Yeah, kind of normal events every morning here at Copper. All right, we're getting ready to get back on track with your latest in Montana news and weather. Going to find out what's happening in the news. And, of course, Womack letting us know if there's more of those gusty winds like we saw last night. We'll get to all that after these words on Copper.
1: Sticks and Stone, Sheltered Glass, and Ridgeline Heating and Cooling present our Butte Central Athletes of the Week. We've come to the end of the Maroons baseball season. The three members of the team have been recognized with all-conference honors. Jasper Seitzer and Gunnar O'Brien both joined the first-team all-conference list and received all-state recognition. Colt Hassler also received honors and was named second-team all-conference. Congratulations on an outstanding season, gentlemen. You are athletes of the week.

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4: 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Well, Butte community members had their opportunity last night to make their voices heard on the latest chapter of the ongoing drama from the Environmental Protection Agency on lead cleanup in the mining city. Dozens of people gathered at Montana Tech's auditorium for last night's presentation by the Environmental Protection Agency and their newest plan for Butte Priority Soils Operable Unit lead cleanup. The cleanup levels for the lead residential soil was introduced last night from the 1,200 that is currently in place to 456 parts per million, which is well above the 175 parts per million that was put in place by the Biden administration. But last night, the EPA said they would go to 456 parts per million, and they would lower the timeline, evaluating the sampling homes and yards from 25 years to 15 years. Thank you very much. This comes after the EPA scrapped a proposal by the Biden administration. While some residents say the newest proposal is a step in the right direction, many question why our number would still be higher than Anaconda's, the home of the smelter, where they're at 400 parts per million. The proposal also expands the current residential sampling and remediation area to include an additional 7,100 households and puts the target for blood lead level to 5 micrograms per deciliter. Public comments can still be made and submitted to the EPA through June 30th by emailing EPA Butte PPC or PP comments. Thank you. EPA Butte PPC comments at EPA.gov. A man was found unresponsive early June 13th at a gathering in Flathead County, prompting an active death investigation by the Flathead County Sheriff's Office. Deputies received the report at about 2:50 a.m. on June 13th. Investigators said the large party involving numerous juveniles and young adults was happening in the area. Several people reported finding the adult male in a grassy area near the gathering. The man appeared to be highly intoxicated, was shivering, and did not respond to efforts to improve his condition. According to preliminary investigations, people seen moved the man closer to a fire for warmth and later tried to transport him to meet emergency medical personnel who was on the way. During the transport, the man was reported to have lost signs of life, and CPR was started until emergency responders arrived and took over. The man was transported for further examination, where he passed away at the local hospital. An autopsy is being conducted as investigators are still looking into the cause of his death. We'll wrap up your Montana news, but first, let's go to your do-it-best store.
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4: And moving right into the end of your Montana news, there are now just 3 days left for proposed ballot measures to get signatures. They need to be before the Montana voters in November. The sponsors of the measures are trying to get those last-minute signatures to be able to get onto that ballot. Well, one group announced they're going to make it. The corporation, the group that was put together by Jeff Mangan, called Transparent Election Initiative, announced yesterday they were submitting nearly 50,000 signatures, well above the 30,121 that they had to have to qualify. According to unofficial numbers from the Montana Secretary of State's office, election officials have already accepted more than 39,000 of those, with more still to count. However, the state will still need to confirm that there is a minimum number of signatures in 40 of Montana's 100 legislative districts. I-194, also called the Montana Plan, attempts to go around the Federal Citizens United decision by the United States Supreme Court, which allowed corporations, unions, and other artificial persons to spend unlimited amounts of money on elections as long as they are officially independent from the campaign. The measure is based on the argument that states have the authority to limit what powers they grant artificial persons, so it would attempt to redefine those granted powers to exclude political spending. Jeff Mangan said the signature gathering effort was done entirely by volunteers. About 500 were trained and sent out on the task, and it will be on the November ballot. Good stuff. All right, there you go. Your latest in Montana news here on Copper 94. 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As we wrap up your Montana news, let's head over to the weather with Womack after we check on your pets.
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5: Wind looking to subside here as we go through the day and slightly cooler temperatures around the area. All the shower activity, though, is going to stay to the north of southwestern Montana around the Flathead and Glacier area, getting a little bit, but we stay dry down here. Now for Friday, we're going to have a cold front slide through and bring our numbers down a little bit. A little bit of moisture pulls in now from the southeast. Now, I think just enough of that trickle will make it up here to give us at least some light shower activity on Saturday, but now we need a whole lot more with the ground and the shape it is in. All right, so Monday and Tuesday next week, we're going to dry up and warm up with a chance of some showers trying to come back to us midweek next week. Across the country, more substantial rain and some severe storms, eastern Iowa into Illinois and Indiana as you get into midday and through the evening around that way, if you might be going there. I-25 corridor looking quiet. I-90 to the west, all through the west is cleared out and looks to stay that way for a couple of days. We'll take a look at our forecast details coming up next.
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5: Anaconda sunshine today and 73, 44 overnight tonight. As we get into Thursday, we'll be in the upper 70s. Friday now, we bumped it up a little bit. I think we'll be in the mid-80s, low 80s on Saturday. Some showers to cool us down later on in the day, though. 45 for the overnight low, and then we'll be at 77 on Sunday. Sunshine on Monday next week, upper 70s, and we're back into those mid-80s by the time we get into Tuesday. Now for Deer Lodge today, clearing skies, 71, 44 overnight tonight. Thursday, we can plan on 76, low 80s for Friday. A couple of pop-up storms on Saturday with upper 70s, and then Sunday, we should have numbers back in the mid-70s. Whitehall, 77, 45 overnight, 82 before we're through on Thursday with mid-80s rounding out the week. Now for Saturday, some storms in 81. They don't look to be too heavy, though. Upper 70s on Sunday. And then for Butte, we'll be at 70 today, mostly sunny, 41. sunshine overnight tonight, and then 75 for our high temperature as we get into Thursday. We'll end the week with 80s. Thunderstorms are back, a little bit heavier for us on Saturday with 76. We'll keep the 70s, maybe a sprinkle still. On Sunday, we'll top her off at 74. Sunshine, mid-70s on Monday, and then we're back into the low 80s in sunshine going into Tuesday. I'm meteorologist Jeff Womack. That's the KBOW Copper 94 weather.
4: Well, thank you very much, Womack. It is a gorgeous start to your hump day with beautiful blue sky and sunshine. A bit of a breeze out there, and, well, starting to pick up, actually, as we're about 10 miles an hour out of the southwest right now here on Dewey Boulevard. It's currently 56 degrees on Dewey, also 56 at the Burt Mooney Airport. Again, we're at 10 miles an hour out of the southwest. They're at 9 miles an hour. So right there together on the wind this morning. And looking around the area, it looks like the cool spot right now, Wise River, with plenty of sunshine and 55 degrees. Phillipsburg, you're just a degree warmer, matching us here in Butte at 56 this morning under sunshine. A light breeze over in the Berg. Looking over to Drummond, 58 degrees. Deer Lodge, you're at 58 as well. Dillon is at 60. Anaconda, just missed you. You're at 59 degrees with a 9-mile-an-hour wind out of the west and plenty of sunshine. Boulder, 60 degrees and sunshine to start things up on your Wednesday morning. But Whitehall takes the prize today, 62 degrees already in Whitehall with sunshine. And really, the breeze here in Butte kind of matches the wind in Wise River, in Anaconda, in Dillon, all of us at about 9 to 11 miles an hour. All right, there you go. That's your weather. 8:35, again, 56 degrees, now a 12-mile-an-hour wind out of the west on Dewey Boulevard. And your weather this hour is service of the Legion Oasis with Copper Weather Guy, Mr. Womack. So, let's get back to the music after we plan our next getaway with Miss Jerry.
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4: Sure does. Thanks, Miss Jerry. Thanks, Dennis. We're back at it now. It's Lionel Richie. Oh, yeah. Dancing on the ceiling in the Copper Studio. That just means I fell out of my chair. I shouldn't drink so much at breakfast. I'm just saying.

0: Welcome, football fans. Mouth Sports Bar is proud to welcome players, coaches, staff, families, and fans from across the state for the East-West Shrine Game. From the field to the stands, Butte is honored to host some of the best high school players in the state. Enjoy your time in our historic city by stopping at Mel's Sports Bar and Grill for a snack, full meal, or unique cocktail. Good luck and welcome to Butte.
1: Oh yeah, gonna be some good stuff going on there as we get ready for the Shrine Game coming up Saturday night, but a whole bunch of Shrine fun going on all week long. It's gonna be a good time, so get out and enjoy all the fun, including the parade. I'm looking forward to that one at 10 a.m. on Saturday morning. Keep in mind, the parade route changed a little bit. It's gonna start over by the gardens. 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So, yeah, it's going to be a good time, and get out and enjoy, and remember to take Copper 94 along.
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1: 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As I'm totally amazed by blue skies, sunshine, and you hang.

0: don't know about you, but I've been amazed by the Butte American Legion baseball programs. From the Motormen to the Muckers to the Miners, they've all been playing some great ball. And, man, they have a huge tournament coming to town this weekend with the Muckers. We'll talk about that when we jump into sports next here on Copper.
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0: 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Is a busy time of the year for baseball as the Butte squad, the Ground Valley Outlaws, came to town and took on the Miners last night on a very windy night, as Ground Valley Outlaws took the first one 13-1, but the Butte squad paid them back in the second game, taking it 12-6. In the first game, the Butte guys gave up 12 unearned runs. Yeah, that won't win you a game. As the 12 unearned runs, getting all the errors out of the way and getting things settled down so they could take with the second game and finish strong in the second game with the 12-6 win for the Butte Miners. So splitting with Galton Valley last night on a very, very windy night up at the park. I know, because blood was there and it was nasty. Oh, man. Yeah, very windy. But with that said, it makes for a busy weekend ahead for the American Legion squads from Butte as we get into action tomorrow, the Butte Muckers are hosting a big tournament, along with the Motormen, by the way. They'll be playing Thursday, Friday, and Saturday and Sunday. Missoula, the Muckers, the Motormen, Helena, Belgrade, Anaconda A's, Gallup Valley Posse. They're all going to be in town for a great weekend of Legion baseball. The Muckers tournament will kick off on Thursday, and it will run Friday, Saturday, Sunday. A lot of baseball up at Three Legends. Going to be a good weekend for the Muckers tournament. And if you get a chance, get up and cheer on the hometown boys from the Muckers and the Motormen, the Anaconda A's, and more. Should be a great, great tournament, and all weekend long up at Three Legends. Now, of course, Saturday night, it's the East-West Shrine Game at Ranchi Stadium as the best from the East, the best from the West get together. And, of course, our three Butte guys on that West team, Hudson Lutke as wide receiver or tight end, whatever they put in. Also, Ryan Peoples at quarterback and my good boy Mick playing over Verlanek as a safety on the defense. But team from the West is full of players from all over southwestern Montana. Players from Dillon, players from Whitehall, I see some players from Townsend. Yeah, just some great athletes all going to step on. And the West looking for their sixth win in a row in the Shrine Game. So best of luck, 7 o'clock Saturday night. Now, that's not the only thing Saturday. They got a full schedule going on, a whole lot happening all weekend with the Shrine. They have their cheer camp going on, their mini cheer camps going on this Friday, where a young cheerleader can go and they get to perform at halftime. They have a media day on Friday, the banquet Friday night at the Butte Civic Center, about 700 people expected for that. Just all kinds of good things. A parade on Saturday morning starting at 10 a.m. It'll start over on Arizona and Broadway. And it'll come across and then go back across one street up from Park so that they don't interfere with all the goings-on that'll be happening at the Farmer's Market. So good stuff going on there. Whole lot of good things happening with the Shrine Game here in southwestern Montana. Going to be a good one. Also, a reminder, tickets are on sale. The box office is reopened at the Butte Civic Center. Opened back up on the 15th, and they're selling tickets for the Butte Sports Hall of Fame Banquet coming up in July. You can get your tickets at the Civic Center box office. And this out from Butte Central, as they now have their football schedule out for this season. They've also announced their 2026 football camp. The Central Maroons football program will be hosting their summer camp July 27th through the 30th. The camp will open for 1st through 12th graders, held at Torger Owis Maroon Field at the Maroon Activity Center. The session for boys entering 1st through 5th grades will be held each day from 10 a.m. to 11:30 a.m. And the session for boys entering 6th through 12th grade will be held from 5:30 to 8. The cost for boys groups different by age group, so check it all out. The camps will be staffed by Butte Central coaching staff and former Butte Central Maroons. To register for the camp, you can call the Maroon Activity Center at 723-6706. Now, coming up yet this month, of course, East-West Shrine Game this week, but the Copper King 100 is coming up June 26th and Saturday, June 27th. The Copper King's 100 run race, that's something, isn't it? And then the Butte 100 mountain bike race coming up July 18th yet this summer, so some good stuff on the way. All right, that's what's going on the local side of sports. We'll jump to the national sports scene for you. But first, I want to talk about Montana Tech, where your future is bright and it's waiting for you. 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Well, Lionel Messier made history yesterday by tying Klossos' record for most men's World Cup goals. He scored his 16th last night as part of a hat trick, leading Argentina to a 3-0 win over Algeria. The hat trick was the 11th.

0: watch an NBA championship game since 1998. 24 and a half million viewers watched on ABC and ESPN to that championship matchup. And again, the biggest crowd since 1998. The audience peaked at 33 million as Jalen Brunson was putting the wraps on a 45-point performance. And the Knicks rallied from 10-point deficit in the fourth quarter. Overall, the finals averaged 20.6 million viewers per game in that series. That takes you back to the Chicago-Utah series when Michael Jordan won his sixth and final NBA title, as they had 29 million watching those games on average during that six-game series. So pretty impressive. All right, what's going on in baseball? Well, last night there was a lot of bats hitting balls as the Phillies put 8 runs up on the board to the Marlins 2, and the Phillies walked away with the victory. Even though they gave up more hits, Marlins just couldn't plate the runners. Also last night, the Nationals, a 6-4 winner over the Royals. The Blue Jays put a whoop on the Boston Red Sox 6-1. It was the Yankees destroying the Chicago White Sox 12-2, the final in that one. The Reds beat the Mets 5-3 last night. It was the Giants sneaking away from the Braves for a 3-2 victory in their matchup last night. That game suspended because of rain. We'll see what happens from there. Scheduled for tonight. Actually, or today, 2 o'clock today to finish that game as they will resume with the Giants up 3-2. Now, the Guardians fell to the Brew Crew in a game that did get finished last night, 2-1. It was the Cardinals over the Padres, 3-2. The Rockies beat the Cubbies, 5-2. The Minnesota Twins found their bats on the Rangers. That 12-2 victory, one of the biggest in the Twins' last 10 years. They had 17 hits against Rangers pitchers to get that 10-run win. It was the Astros doubling up the Tigers 4-2. The Angels shut out the D-backs 7-0, the final there. Mariners 2 runs better than the Orioles 3-1. It was the Pirates holding off the Athletics for a 6-5 victory last night. And the Rays got shut out by the Dodgers in a pitcher's duel. 1-0 the final in that one. There you go. That's sports and stuff, my friends, as we check your sports and stuff here on this Wednesday morning, June 17th, brought to you by Montana Tech, where your future is bright and it's waiting for you. All right, sports brought to you by Montana Tech. So now let's go check the world here on KOPR Butte, Montana with ABC News.
1: ABC News, I'm Brian Clark. As the world waits for details on the peace deal the U.S. and Iran are supposed to sign Friday, G7 leaders are applauding it.
2: The leaders of the G7 nations released a joint statement on a range of world issues, including the U.S.-Iran deal, saying the group welcomes the memo of understanding. We support and are ready to contribute to its implementation, the leaders write.
1: ABC's Karen Travers in Geneva, Switzerland. President Trump expected to hold a news conference from the G7 later this morning. The man who admits that he killed several women and buried them in and around beaches on New York's Long Island is due to be sentenced today. Rex Huerman will get life without the possibility of parole. Washington State wildfires are putting thousands of homes at risk. Evacuations have been ordered in the eastern part of the state. And America's still shopping. New retail sales numbers from May show sales were up nearly 1%. It comes ahead of the wrap-up of the Fed meeting today, where it's widely expected to hold interest rates steady. This is ABC News.
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1: Sunny skies for your Wednesday with a high of 70 degrees, west-northwest winds from 6 to 28 miles an hour. Tonight, clear skies, a low of 41, still northwest winds up to 30 miles an hour. Then on Thursday, sunshine, a high of 75, and winds coming down to just 70.

0: 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A little reminder, tonight you want to get your passport or at least your real ID, because Scott Preeny is going to board you all up on his time capsule and take you out to the Monterey Pop Festival. I have no idea what kind of music you're going to hear, so you're going to have to tune in, but make sure you can get through TSA to get there with him, okay? Anyway, that's tonight at 6 on Copper.
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0: Since the age of 9, Bill Ramsey had out-of-body experiences that caused him to behave like a werewolf. The Englishman said he had no control and no warning about the occurrences. American demonologists Ed and Lorraine Warren heard about Ramsey's plight and invited him to come to the U.S. for an exorcism. He agreed. More next.
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0: On June 17, 1989, Bill Ramsey sat in the front of a Connecticut church facing Bishop Robert McKenna.
3: Started the ceremony with very solemn prayer in Latin, and I just sat there, and suddenly I began to shake, and I thought, God, something's happening. He's bringing on an attack. Something's going on here, and I had an attack, and apparently he commanded the devil to leave, and I came around with feeling that some kind of evil had gone from me.
0: After the ritual in Connecticut, Ramsey returned to England. Years later, he said he hadn't had any further attacks. Boomers is back tomorrow.
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0: Hometown Radio, copyrighted for reminding you, if you'd like to have control over whether or not a data center could come to the mining city and you'd like to see that initiative up for a vote to the people of Southwest Montana, you can stop by our studios at 660 Dewey Boulevard and sign the petition that will get an initiative on the November ballot to give the people of Butte the choice 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You can stop in between 8 and 5 Monday through Friday. Get your name on the petition and give it to the people of Butte.
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0: Harbor 94, enjoying life in our small towns of southwestern Montana, including Phillipsburg, where this weekend it's Brews, Blues, and Barbecues, all kicking off on Saturday with all kinds of fun brews, 8 different breweries going to be there, and a whole bunch of barbecue competitors. 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

0: beautiful blue skies, sunshiny Wednesday in southwestern Montana. And just like Justin Timberlake, I can't fight the feeling of spring fever. I so want to get outside and enjoy it. And I'm going to do that a little later on. And I'll give you some ideas what you might want to grab for lunch and head out to enjoy the sunshine as well. So stay here on Copper.
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1: With pleasure, KOPR is giving away $250 twice a week in honor of America's birthday. 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
2: ABC News, I'm Brian Clark. Foreign policy by clown show is how Senate Minority Leader Chuck Schumer described the White House handling of a deal with Iran. No text has been released. There's a signing that's tentatively scheduled for Friday, but President Trump said today in France,
3: I've gone into deals that were 100% and they don't happen. I've gone into deals that there was no chance of getting them done, and it happens, and they happen easily. So you never know with deals, do you? But you're going to find out pretty soon. I think it'll be done. They want to sign.
2: And he said everyone is happy with the deal. Relatives of Rex Huerman's victims are condemning the confessed serial killer in a New York courtroom. Huerman has admitted to killing 8 women. He was sentenced to life in prison without parole. A judge presiding over Luigi Mangione's state murder trial in the killing of United Healthcare's CEO says Mangione will assert a psychiatric defense. And Tropical Storm Arthur is formed near the Gulf Coast. Heavy rains and dangerous flash floods are possible. This is ABC News.
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1: Sunny skies for your Wednesday with a high of 70 degrees, west-northwest winds from 6 to 28 miles an hour. Tonight, clear skies, a low of 41, still northwest winds up to 30 miles an hour. Then on Thursday, sunshine, a high of 75, and winds coming down to just 7

0: Our way through Wednesday morning at Copper 94 with beautiful blue sky and sunshine. And Copper reminds you, if you'd like to sign the petition to let the people of Butte make the decision on a data center for Silver Bow County, stop by our studios at 660 Dewey Boulevard and sign that petition. So come November, we'll have a chance to vote on whether or not we want to make that decision or if we want to leave it to the courthouse.
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0: Wednesday morning going on here in southwestern Montana. 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

0: I'm tickled that you and I have collided on this Wednesday here at Copper 94, and I have some music picked out just for you to help us both get to lunchtime, including Taylor Swift and Big Mountain next.
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2: ABC News, I'm Michelle Franzen. At the G7 summit in France, President Trump signaling that the peace deal with Iran is pretty much done, except for a formal signing expected Friday in Geneva. The president, though, not disclosing many details, although he says Iran will not have a nuclear weapon.
3: And we'll be giving this out so you can read it and you can see. And it's a memorandum of understanding. If it doesn't get done in 60 days, it's all right. We go back to bombing.
2: Tom Cotton says the Senate Intelligence Committee hearing for Jay Clayton's nomination has now been postponed because, quote, the president has directed Jay Clayton not to appear at his confirmation hearing today. Earlier, President Trump indicated Clayton would not continue until his pick to replace Clayton as the U.S. attorney in New York, Jamie McDonald, is confirmed. Residents up and down the Gulf Coast states already dealing with flash flooding this week, now bracing for the first tropical storm of the season, and fire crews are battling multiple blazes along West Coast states, including in Washington State. This is ABC News.
4: From ABC News and Good Morning America, I'm Lori Bergamotto. Today's Brightly Moment is brought to you by Macy's. This Father's Day, we look back at one inspiring father and son duo.
5: Brought the idea to my dad to ride across the U.S.
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4: The pair started their 3,000-mile bike ride in Pacific City, Oregon, documenting the highlights of their days.
7: I are biking across the United States on this rough road on this beautiful day.
4: After 42 days on the road, biking up to 80 miles a day, both father and son found something even greater than the joy of adventure.
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8: Sunny skies for your Wednesday with a high of 70 degrees, west-northwest winds from 6 to 28 miles an hour. Tonight, clear skies, a low of 41, still northwest winds up to 30 miles an hour. Then on Thursday, sunshine, a high of 75, and winds coming down to just 7 miles.

34 with beautiful blue sky and sun on this Wednesday, but the wind's picking up. As Womack warned us earlier, we could see gusts as high as 30 miles an hour today, so be prepared.

0: The route may have changed, but the good times continue at Shenanigans Bar and Casino. 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

0: Oh, I'm footloose and running out the doors. I'm heading to lunch with my mama and my grandson, Eli. So you guys have a great rest of your Wednesday. Asher's in after the wacky news with your request show, The Copper Lunchbox.
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1: Alrighty, there's the music. We made it, and we're getting started a little early, even better. Welcome to Wednesday afternoon. We are ready for another edition of the Copper Lunchbox, where you call 494-7500, and we get your favorite song on the air. A couple people are waiting right now, so we better just get right to wacky news, huh? And there's a lot more of it today. So let's see what Ron dug up with some craziness for our wacky Wednesday, as we like to call it. That's up next on Copper.
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3: The wacky side of the news. Hey, good luck with this one. United Kingdom, Great Britain, yep. Prime Minister Keir Starmer announced yesterday under 16s, those British citizens under the age of 16 will soon be banned from social media on smartphones. Yep. They said Snapchat, TikTok, YouTube, Instagram, Facebook, X, yeah, all those banned on phones for anyone under the age of 16 or 16 and under. Details about the ban, not very clear as of yet. BBC Technology saying that is going to be quite difficult to do. Plus, parents aren't doing it. Why should the government do it? The interesting part, the government trying to ban under 16s, who the internet was designed for, showing that they are lunatics. They are crazy. How are you going to ban under 16s, but everybody else can't? Good luck with that. Yes, that would be wacky news. Oh, facing the prospect of losing his dogs, a man in Mankato, Minnesota, showed that not all the craziness is in the Twin Cities. The man decided he had three big dogs. He was in trouble because he had been

0: someone in the house, called the cops, said he was threatened with a machete. Mayville, walking down the street, cops showed up, took out his machete. He said he was going to go all John Wick on the police if they tried to touch his dogs. No, not John Wick from 5518 making them a t-shirt. John Wick from Keanu Reeves and the murder. Yeah, anyway, I had to correct you here, Butte. But the guy said he was also a mixed martial artist and he was going to whoop up on the cops if they touched his dogs. He's now in jail. Yeah, his dogs in jail as well. They were taken to the pound. And while he's in jail, Mayville has threatened cops numerous times. The minute he gets out, he's going John Wick on them. Especially if his dogs have been harmed. And I won't use the words he used, because the FCC likes to fine for that. Anyway. And finally, a man named Pancake battered his elderly father because they didn't have syrup for his pancakes. No, ladies and gentlemen, this isn't a Dr. Seuss book. Nope. This actually took place. Investigators say Eric Thomas Pancake, age 38, pummeled his 72-year-old daddy because in Palm City, when he gets up in the morning, he wants pancakes. That's his name, Pancake. But he has to have Aunt Jemima syrup for his pancakes. Well, Daddy let the syrup run out. The 38-year-old living at home with Daddy and Mommy. Mad because he had no syrup. Started slapping Dad with his pancakes. Yep, taking the pancakes right off his plate. Slapping Daddy with them. I can eat these without syrup. Oh, anyway, Pancake now stacked up at the local jail. I don't think they're serving pancakes for breakfast, so the rest of the folks at jail don't have to worry about getting beat with a pancake by Pancake. Where's Dr. Seuss when you need him? All right, there you go. The wacky side of the news. That's wacky. Whooped with a pancake on your Wednesday. And it's brought to you by Riley's Meats. 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And Quarry Brewing. You could do some of that for pancakes. Beer batter pancakes? Ooh, I'm going to get on. Oh, sorry. Moving along here at Copper 94 on your Wednesday.
1: Now I just want pancakes. I might have to go find some, but we have some requests to get to first. I'm not skipping those, even for pancakes, because that's what we're here for, right? Although I do wish we had some. Like I said, I'll do that later. But we're now officially ready for some Wednesday requests on today's Copper Lunchbox, brought to you by Butte Auto. 494-7500 is the number to call as we start with the duet right after this. 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On our sunny, windy Wednesday, at least I can say the word sunny and tell the truth about it, we start with Bud's request. We're going a little newer, at least comparatively to the whole catalog of Elton John. This one released a couple years ago. A pretty good one with Brandi Carlile. It's Who Believes in Angels.

0: Haven't had that on in a while. Some cat scratch fever for our Wednesday. It's Ed's request from Ted Nugent as we take a quick break. And then to our next couple requests, we got a good flashback right after this on Copper.
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0: 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That's Justin Timberlake and Can't Stop the Feeling, a good sunshiny day song, as we have another sunshine song coming up after this time out on Copper.
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0: The Powell County Chamber of Commerce is excited for Territorial Days in Deer Lodge on Saturday, June 20th. 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
0: And back to music, and keep our Wednesday lunchbox rolling. As promised, another sunshine song, another good one that reminds me of my Guitar Hero days growing up. It's been a minute. I need to go find that. As we go to Matt's request, here's Cream with The Sunshine of Your Love.

0: Tart and Never. As we get into the back half of our Wednesday lunchbox, we still got room for a good amount of requests. I think about three or four we could sneak in. It's 494-7500 as we get our next few songs on after this timeout on Copper.
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0: Back to music on our sunny Wednesday. We go to Nat's request now, which is a good day for this one if it were real, as long as the wind doesn't blow you off. Let's go for a magic carpet ride with Steppenwolf.

0: It's Laura Brannigan and Gloria as we get towards 1 o'clock on our sunny Wednesday. We got room for two more songs now. We can sneak a few more in. It's 494-7500 as we wrap up the lunchbox with a quick break and a couple more songs here on Copper.
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0: another good driving song and just a good one in general. It's Tim's Request from Roxette. That's Joyride as we get to 1 o'clock on our Wednesday, and one more song for today's Lunchbox winner coming up next.
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0: There's the music. Time to wrap up our Wednesday Lunchbox and say thank you to everyone for getting songs on the air today. 1 o'clock's almost here, as is more music and some other fun stuff. So better get this one in while we have the time. It is Tyler who is today's lucky winner. We got some extra tickets to the Washoe Theater today, so we're throwing those in as well as we go to Eric Clapton and I've Got a Rock and Roll Heart on Copper.

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The Copper Toy Box is going on now, and you can be one of our two weekly winners. 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

0: friends, and details of the memo of understanding between the U.S. and Iran were read by U.S. officials after President Trump wrapped up at the G7 summit. 14 points include a 60-day ceasefire extension, resume talks, and reopens the Strait of Hormuz. President Trump was asked about $300 billion in frozen Iranian funds that could be released.
1: If they're doing things right, if people want to invest, they can invest. But they had this $300 million fund. It's only $300 million fund. It's only if they're doing things right.
0: The Federal Reserve Board moving to leave interest rates unchanged following the first meeting with Kevin Warsh as the new Fed chair. ABC's Elizabeth Schulze has more.
2: This is a decision that is dramatic in that you see the Fed, at least half of the Fed officials who are forecasting interest rates now say that they do expect rates to be going up so far this year.
0: Evacuations continuing in Washington State near Spokane as crews battle a fast-moving wildfire. This is ABC News.
3: From ABC News and Good Morning America, I'm Lori Bergamotto. Today's Brightly Moment is brought to you by Macy's. 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

0: the man he's turned into was real special.
1: Both dad and son agree the best part of the experience was being together. This Brightly moment has been brought to you by Macy's. This Father's Day, let Macy's be your guide to gifting.
2: Moving through our week in 1 o'clock on our Wednesday. 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
2: For Wednesday, a mostly sunny day in the forecast with wind as high as 25 miles an hour and a high near 70. Tonight we'll have a slight chance of rain overnight with partly cloudy skies and a low down to 42. Then on Thursday, more wind, sunny skies, and a high near

0: That's Boozy getting us in 1 o'clock on our sunny Wednesday. Looks like we're getting another sunny and windy afternoon in the mining city, but as long as it's sunny, we're good with that. As we get into a break, and then some more music for you coming up on Copper.
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0: Another flashback, courtesy of Tina Turner's. We got a couple more ladies up after this. Michelle Branch and Janet Jackson coming your way on Copper.
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0: escapade, baby. A little escapade. That's Janet Jackson into the back half of 1 o'clock on our, I guess, cloudy Wednesday. I was told sunny, but hopefully we still got some time to change that as we get into a break. And then it's music from the outfield up next on Copper.
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0: trying to get some more sun out here for us. It's Sheryl Crow and Soak Up the Sun. It's 1:40 on our Wednesday. Let's take a break, and then it's back to the music on Copper.
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0: 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It's I'm With You on our Wednesday on Copper.

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2: ABC News, I'm Michelle Franzen. The Trump administration disclosed terms of the proposed memo of understanding between the U.S. and Iran, set to be finalized Friday in Geneva. It calls for an immediate ceasefire on all fronts, including Lebanon, reopens the Strait of Hormuz, and resumes nuclear talks. President Trump says billions of Iranian funds could also be unfrozen if Iran behaves. The Federal Reserve Board, headed by new chair Kevin Warsh, left interest rates unchanged today. ABC's Elizabeth Schulze says possible rate hikes could come later this year.
3: This is a testament to what a lot of people in the stock market have been expecting. When you have inflation rising and the jobs market in a steady place here, it is hard to make the case for interest rate cuts, and that seems to be the place where a lot more Fed officials are as of right now.
2: FBI officials say the investigation into the foiled drone attack at the White House UFC event is ongoing. Five suspects have been charged. Authorities say multiple suspects remain at large. This is ABC News.
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11: For Wednesday, a mostly sunny day in the forecast with wind as high as 25 miles an hour and a high near 70. Tonight we'll have a slight chance of rain overnight with partly cloudy skies.

0: better. Didn't even have to ask that much. It's Hall & Oates. Get us into 2 o'clock on our sunny Wednesday. Already more than halfway through June. Kind of crazy. 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I think most of us are. We have lots of stuff coming up, including the Folk Festival. 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

0: That's Maroon 5 and This Love as we get into 2 o'clock on our sunny Wednesday. Still windy, unfortunately, but it's getting, well, a little better anyway. Yesterday was kind of rough, but that's okay. Nothing got hurt, well, at least for me anyway, so hopefully you're not getting blown around out there as we take a break, and then it's back to music with a Copper Flashback coming up next.
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0: the Kid Laroi and Justin Bieber telling you to stay right here. 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
0: Making our way to 3 o'clock on our sunny Wednesday here on Copper as we go to Burn, one we haven't had in a while, from Ellie Goulding.

0: That's Portugal the Man and Feel It Still on our sunny Wednesdays. We get to 3 o'clock with a quick break and then some Lady Gaga next here on Copper.
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0: A memo of understanding between the U.S. and Iran disclosed today. The 14 points include a 60-day ceasefire extension, the reopening of the Strait of Hormuz, and talks on Iran's nuclear program to begin. President Trump at the G7 summit asked about $300 billion in frozen Iranian funds that could be released and also allowing countries to do business with Iran.
1: We don't have to give them anything. But some people may want to invest. Like, what are you going to do? Say you can never, ever invest in a country? I mean, it's pretty tough. I don't mind being tough, but it's pretty crazy.
0: Federal authorities say after making 5 arrests and the failed drone attack at the UFC event at the White House, suspects remain at large and the investigation is ongoing. Residents in Gulf states now bracing for the first tropical storm of the season named Arthur. Life-threatening flooding is possible. And in the Midwest, severe storms on the march, including the threat of tornadoes in Illinois and Indiana. This is ABC News.
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4: For Wednesday, a mostly sunny day in the forecast with wind as high as 25 miles an hour and a high near 70. Tonight we'll have a slight chance of rain overnight with partly cloudy

0: That's Opalite from Taylor Swift, and 3 o'clock on our Wednesday, moving right through the week. That means we're getting a little closer to our first toy box drawing. Hard to believe that's already back, but all of our boxes are out and about, and tomorrow will be the last day to sign up for the first one, because we are giving it away Friday afternoon. So be sure to stop by Mead Lumber or Steeles or Butte Tin Shop or McDonald's or all of the above. Hey, we're not going to stop you. So that'll be coming up on Friday, our first drawing for the Copper Toy Box, so stay tuned for that, and more music coming up.
1: This Father's Day weekend, treat Dad to a feast fit for a hero at the Montana Club. 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

0: Kenny Eats on Harrison Avenue, Butte.
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It is now time to go back in history on today's time capsule. Today is Wednesday, June 17th, day number 168 of 2026. There are 197 days left in the year. On this day in 1775, in the Battle of Bunker Hill, American colonial revolutionaries clashed with British regulars in the Siege of Boston. In 1944, Iceland declared itself a republic. In 1972, the Watergate, an office apartment hotel complex in Washington, D.C., that was the headquarters of the Democratic National Committee, was broken into by five men who were later arrested and prompted the Watergate scandal that led to the resignation of President Richard Nixon. And on this day in 1994, American football player O.J. Simpson was charged with the murders of his ex-wife Nicole Simpson and her friend Ronald Goldman and was acquitted the following year. And finally, some birthdays today that are being celebrated include singer Barry Manilow. He is turning 83. Tennis star Venus Williams is 46. Rapper Kendrick Lamar is 39. And another tennis star, Elena Rybakina, is 27 today. And that's the time capsule on copper.

0: one of the top songs of the mid-80s, and probably still today, we still get a lot of play out of that one, and for good reason. That's Wham with the Careless Whisper, right at 3:30 on our Wednesday. Let's take a break, and then it's back to music here on Copper.
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0: 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We have the nightlife coming up next on Copper.
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2: 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For Wednesday, a few things are coming up at the Butte Public Library today and tomorrow. 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And all of those you can find at the Butte Public Library at 226 West Broadway. It is also Wednesday Trivia Night over in Deer Lodge at the Mount Powell Tap Room. That is tonight at 7 p.m. at 320 Main Street in Deer Lodge. And as always, the nightlife is brought to you by the Washoe Theater at 305 Main Street in Anaconda. And they are showing Sheep Detectives tonight at 7. That's the nightlife here on Copper.

0: living a semi-charmed kind of life on our sunny Wednesday. That's Third Eye Blind as we get to 4 o'clock. I almost said three, but we're already done with that. Need to remember where we are. All right, as we get to the top of the hour and a couple more songs for 3 o'clock, it'll be Tate McRae and Prince getting us to the top of the hour on Copper.
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3: ABC News, I'm Michelle Franz, and details of the memo of understanding between the U.S. and Iran released after President Trump wrapped up at the G7 summit in France. The 14 points include a full ceasefire in the region, renewed talks, and reopening the Strait of Hormuz. President Trump was also asked about $300 billion in frozen Iranian funds that could be released.
4: We have their money. We have taken their money. It's not our money. It's their money. And we froze it. At a certain point in time, I guess we're going to have to give it back. You know, if we didn't give it back, nobody would ever invest in the dollar again.
3: The Federal Reserve Board, citing the economic impact of the war, voted to leave interest rates unchanged following the first meeting with Kevin Warsh as the new Fed chair. Fire officials in Washington State updating efforts on battling the wildfire burning near Spokane. One person missing, and the fire chief estimates a dozen homes have been burned. Evacuation orders could be lifted later tonight. This is ABC News.
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11: Moving right along on our now cloudy again Wednesday afternoon, but still pretty nice out there. Maybe a little wind as we get into 4 p.m. and another look at the Copper Forecast brought to you by Interstate Body Shop.
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11: For Wednesday, a mostly sunny day in the forecast with wind as high as 25 miles an hour and a high near 70. Tonight we'll have a slight chance of rain overnight with partly cloudy skies and a low down to 42. Then on Thursday, more wind, sunny skies.

0: the one and only Adele. It's Someone Like You. And 4 o'clock, and my favorite part of the day, it's What's for Dinner, right after this time out on Copper.
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0: Copper flashback from the police as we take a break, and then a look at entertainment news is next and brought to you by Quarry Brewing.
1: The best way to beat the summer heat is to kick back in a cool tap room with a refreshing craft beer, and Quarry Brewing offers exactly that. Their below ground tap room is located in the heart of Uptown Butte, so whether you're meeting up with friends before a summer concert or winding down after work, stop in and try one of their delicious 12 tap beers. Quarry Brewing is located at 124 West Broadway Street and open Monday through Thursday from 3 to 8 p.m., Friday and Saturday from 1 to 8 p.m., and Sunday 3 to 6 p.m. Quarry Brewing, they take beer.
0: Now it's time for entertainment news. TV host Jeremy Clarkson announced that he has been diagnosed with an aggressive form of cancer. The former Top Gear host revealed the diagnosis during an episode of Clarkson's Farm, a series that follows his efforts to run a farm in England. He said on the show, which airs on Amazon Prime Video, it is aggressive, but really early. He is best known for presenting motoring shows Top Gear and The Grand Tour. 66-year-old Clarkson posted a video on Instagram on Tuesday, revealing there would be some somber news in upcoming episodes of Clarkson's Farm. In October 2024, Clarkson revealed he had undergone a serious heart procedure after suffering a sudden deterioration in his health. In other news, CNN reports a man was charged with murder last Friday in the stabbing of Jumanji and Top Gun Maverick actor James Handy, who was his mother's boyfriend. Michael Gledhill, age 44, was charged after police say officers found the 81-year-old Handy stabbed in the chest and unconscious outside his Los Angeles home on Wednesday. Handy was taken to the hospital and later pronounced dead. Gledhill is expected to be arraigned Friday afternoon in L.A. Superior Court. Authorities say Gledhill was arrested after telling police he was the person they were looking for. Handy was a character actor in films and on TV for decades, including appearances in a variety of TV crime procedurals. Bail was set at $2 million for Gledhill, who lives at home with his mother, according to authorities. Handy was best known for his role as an exterminator in the 1995 film Jumanji, and more recently as the bartender Jimmy in 2022's Top Gun Maverick. That's a look at entertainment news. Now back to music on Copper.

0: That's Louis Capaldi's. We get to the bottom of 4 o'clock and some more music from Bruno Mars on the way, Leanne Rimes, Belinda Carlisle, and plenty more, all coming up right here on Copper.
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4: Looks like you appreciate a good squeegee.
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5: 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Never felt so alive.
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0: That's How Do I Live from Leanne Rimes as we take a quick break, and then we'll get you some more music, another look at dinner, and some other stuff all coming up after this on Copper.
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0: 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That's Heaven is a Place on Earth, as Belinda Carlisle gets us towards 5 o'clock and a look at what's going on with the roads coming up next on Copper.
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7: Time for Afternoon Road Report right here on your hometown stations. Well, big update is this evening we might be seeing a little bit of precipitation. Still relatively high winds, right around 25 miles an hour, but no more wind or precipitation is expected until we get into Saturday, where we might see a little bit of thunderstorms. In terms of road work around the southwest Montana area, nothing new, as here in the Butte area, Centennial Avenue continues to see the bridge work done. Cottonelle Drive has the detour. Burlington Street there over I-90 has road work being done on it, so you're going to see median crossovers and reduced speed limits there. On top of the pass, continue to see that rest area being closed, then from Cardwell Hill all the way through Manhattan. Road work is being done on I-15 northbound in the Boulder Hill area from 146 to 148. Still road work being done as they're expanding that shoulder and having a new barrier in, and that will be continuing until, looks like that got extended to the 3rd of next month. And then I-15 northbound right by the Divide exit, continue to see bridge deck rehabilitation. And then down by Melrose, still intermittent lane shoulder closures. Finally, by Dillon, intermittent lane shoulder closures again. It's been our Afternoon Road Report. Check 511MT.net for most up-to-date road conditions. 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

0: 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But all the cash in the copper toy box belongs to our listeners. We're giving away $10,000 in copper crazy cash from now through October. 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
2: ABC News, I'm Michelle Franzen. The Trump administration disclosed terms of the proposed memo of understanding between the U.S. and Iran. It calls for an immediate ceasefire on all fronts, including Lebanon, reopens the Strait of Hormuz, and resumes nuclear talks. President Trump says billions of Iranian funds could also be unfrozen if Iran behaves. The Federal Reserve Board, headed by new chair Kevin Warsh, left interest rates unchanged, but the board signaled rate hikes could come this year.
3: Economic activity is expanding at a solid pace, despite elevated uncertainty that owes in part to the conflict in the Middle East.
2: Residents along the Gulf Coast are preparing for Tropical Storm Arthur, alerts stretching from Texas to Georgia in Covington, Louisiana. Residents spending the day filling sandbags to help with possible flooding. In Washington State, fire crews are battling a fast-growing wildfire outside Spokane. The upriver fire has triggered evacuations. Fire officials say one person is missing. This is ABC News.
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9: It is now time for Montana news. Authorities in Bozeman have confirmed a 9-year-old child is dead after a vehicle versus a bicycle crash occurred on Griffin Drive and Rouse Avenue late Wednesday morning. Police Chief Jim Veltkamp said police officers pronounced the child dead on scene. Veltkamp added all parties involved are cooperating with the investigation, which is still active, and there are no charges at this time. The public has been asked to avoid the area while the investigation continues. In other news, the state of Montana has closed on its purchase of 114 acres in West Laurel, proposed for a forensic mental health facility, and is now asking Yellowstone County to rezone the property. The land was under contract with the Montana Board of Investments, which is coordinating the deal, since January. The Board of Investments sent a letter to Yellowstone County Commissioners confirming the purchase and said it is moving forward with the next steps needed to begin construction of the proposed facility, which was originally planned to house 32 beds but could hold as many as 64. The facility would hold people who are already in the legal system and waiting for a psychiatric assessment to determine if they are mentally fit to stand trial. The Board of Investments sent a letter to Yellowstone County Commissioners asking them to hold a public hearing to change the zoning of the land. County commissioners denied this request in the past, saying they would not rezone the property until it was formally owned by the state. In addition, the state has

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1: For Wednesday, a mostly sunny day in the forecast with wind as high as 25 miles an hour and a high near 70. Tonight we'll have a slight chance of rain overnight with partly cloudy skies and a low down to 42. Then on Thursday, more wind, sunny skies, and a high near

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7: Now it's time for Wednesday Sports Updates on the Score. 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We'll start with some news that was announced earlier today regarding Butte High baseball coach Jim LaProuse. He has submitted his resignation and will step down as head coach of the Bulldogs. He has guided them ever since they were a team in 2023, and it has been reported he is still coaching the minors. So best of luck to Coach LaProuse in his next endeavors. Speaking of the minors, him and the team did get a win yesterday. They also lost, so they split against Gallatin Valley, lost 13-1, and then bounced back to beat them 12-6. Coming up tomorrow, you have the start of the Muckers tournament. Them and the Motormen will be participating against a couple other teams coming to town. Tomorrow, the Muckers will play Gallatin Valley at 6:30. Then on Friday, the Motormen will play Belgrade in the morning at 8:30. And then 6:30 p.m. on Friday, the Muckers will play Missoula. And don't forget, on Saturday, up at Naranchi, the annual Shrine Game will be going on. That is Saturday at 7 p.m. That's it for local stuff. Let's take a break and then we'll go to some national updates on the Score.
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7: Welcome back to the Score as we go to the World Cup to start our national, I guess international updates, if you will. Yesterday had a lot of high-scoring matches. Today, pretty much the same to start. Norway beat Iraq 4-1. Argentina got a hat trick from Lionel Messi, somehow the first World Cup hat trick he's ever done, which is impressive considering he's been in a lot of them up to this point, but he adds one more accolade to his impressive resume. Argentina blanks Algeria 3-0. Austria got their first World Cup win in a long, long time, beating Jordan 3-1. Earlier today, Cristiano Ronaldo and Portugal were unable to seal the deal and drew with the Congo 1-1. England just pulled away from Croatia. In the second half, they got a couple goals from Harry Kane, and England wins 4-2. Right now, Ghana and Panama are playing, and then the nightcap will be Uzbekistan and Colombia. Looking ahead to tomorrow, four more matches. The first one at 10 a.m. That'll be the Czech Republic and South Africa. Then Switzerland and Bosnia and Herzegovina. Then at 4 p.m., Canada and Qatar. And tomorrow's nightcap will be Mexico and South Korea. And finally, some baseball scores. Today was an early start for MLB. The Mets beat the Reds 9-1. Kansas City beat Washington 6-2. The Marlins got a big one, 12-4, over the Phillies. Houston beat Detroit 4-2. The Padres beat the Cardinals 6-1. The Dodgers had to sweat it out against Tampa Bay, but pulled out a 5-4 win. And Arizona beat the Angels 8-1. And that's it for today's show. Time to wrap up and say thank you for tuning in to The Score. 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Now back to music on Copper.

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0: yourself. That's Justin Bieber as we make our way into 5 o'clock on our Wednesday. Still got a couple World Cup games to enjoy. Kind of wish we didn't have to wait so long for the U.S. to play again, but that's all right. They got Australia first thing on Friday. Should be a good one considering how they both did in their first matches. So we shall see as we take a quick break, and then it's back to music on Copper.
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0: That's Ed Sheeran and Bad Habits as we get into the bottom of 5 o'clock and look on if Mother Nature is going to have some bad habits coming up. Hopefully not too many, because you never know with her. Anyway, let's turn it over now to staff meteorologist Jeff Womack for today's weather discussion on Copper.
1: A little bit of cloud cover off a disturbance that is well to our north. We're going to clear out again tonight, and then temperature is going to warm up as some of the heat builds to our south tomorrow. Now we got one little cold front that tries to squeak through here on Friday. It will be a dry one, but now a little bit of energy from the south works up. Enough moisture to bring us some rain, badly needed too. I know it's going to be a part of Saturday will be a little stormy, but hey, we need the moisture. Going into Sunday and Monday, we look pretty good, and then temperatures are going to warm up again next week as high pressure takes over the Treasure State, and numbers will be above average on us once again. As we look across the nation for tomorrow, several fronts across the I-States and into the Midwest going to clear things out, and then, of course, watching tropical storms. Storm Arthur, which will be a depression overnight tonight as it goes across the Gulf, but leaving about 5 to 8 inches of moisture in its wake around that area. So a soggy scene across the southeast Thursday into Friday, if you might have travel plans that direction. Meantime, around here, things are going to continue to warm up as we get towards the end of the week, and then some showers appearing by the weekend. We'll take a look at all your forecast details. Stay right there. They're coming your way next.
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1: Anaconda overnight tonight, 44 for the overnight low, 78 late on Thursday. The 80s coming here on Friday. We'll be in the mid-80s with lots of sunshine. Partly cloudy and a couple of spotty storms on Saturday. We should still be in the upper 70s. Upper 70s, partly cloudy on Sunday. Sunshine returns Monday, 79, and sunshine with mid-80s by Tuesday. All right, for Deer Lodge now, 44. Nice clear skies tonight. Still the wind's a little bit restless with wind gusts up there at about 30. Now for Thursday, we'll be at 70. Low 80s hit us on Friday, and then upper 70s for us on Saturday with a couple of spotty showers. A little cooler Sunday. Still quite warm, 77 for our high, and there will be sunshine and 76 on Monday. For Whitehall, 45 and clear overnight tonight. Wind gusts still as high as about 30, though. 82 on Thursday, and then 85, our warmest day on Friday. We'll cool down a little bit on Saturday with some thunderstorms and 81. Dry on Sunday with a high right around 79. Here in Butte, 41 overnight tonight, a little breezy, 75 for our high on Thursday, sunshine, 81 on Friday, but then storms come in about midday to early afternoon on Saturday. Sunday will be at 74 with a couple of sprinkles, and then next week dries out, 75 for our high with sunshine in 80s by next Tuesday. I'm meteorologist Jeff Welback, that's the KBOW Copper 94 weather.

0: the ocean on our Wednesday, making me wish I was in the Caribbean or somewhere close. The beach sounds kind of nice right about now, but I will still take summer in the mining city. Hard to beat that as we get towards 6 o'clock and more music coming up on Copper.
1: And now it's time for a look at our community issues. 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
2: This week, Butte plays host to the Montana Shrine, as the East-West Shrine All-Star Football Game will be played at Naranchi Stadium on Saturday night at 7 o'clock. That's just the start of so many things the Shriners have involved, as temples from all over the state come to town to help put on this big event, including a huge event on Saturday, a parade in Uptown Butte that'll start at 10 a.m., with all the different shrine temples bringing out their fun things. That makes it just a great time to bring the kids. And of course, they have a silent auction and a whole lot more going on to help raise money. Last time the Shrine was held here in Butte with the East-West Shrine football game, over $200,000 was raised and donated to the Shriners Hospital in Spokane. You get a chance, check out all the events going on here in southwestern Montana. 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

0: one of two songs still hanging in the top 10 for Olivia Dean. That's Man I Need as we get towards 6 o'clock. And my last couple songs for you on this fine Wednesday here on Copper.
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0: Act music, as we do have Classics Hour coming up soon, so it only makes sense I get at least one Copper flashback in to get you ready for it. Here's Huey Lewis and the News on Copper.

0: Public for Dying. That's Chris Allen kicking me out of the studio as I head out now. Scott Perini is in for the rest of the night, and he's taking you back to the Monterey Pop Festival for tonight's Classics Hour. Good topic and place we haven't gone over in a while, so should be some good ones for tonight. Hope you enjoy that and the rest of your Wednesday. We'll talk to you soon and do it again later on Copper. Have a good night.
1: 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They're open daily, 7 days a week at 11 a.m. Crazy Carol's Casino and Mill Bar in the shadows of the Concentrator at the corner of Walnut and Hayes, where they are Segrevious.
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of the people, by the people, and most of all, the Copper Toy Box is for the people. 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
0: Cloudy skies and a low